quiet. I don't never feel like we vibing, cause every time we alone, it's an aqua silence. So leave your keys on the kitchen counter and give me back that ruby ring with the big diamond. It's over, what you tripping for? I don't wanna have to let you go. But

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3: 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If I seen your lady part smell like fish, that was a good thing. So she was going around like, yeah, I got that good fish and all that. I'm like, bro, what are you doing? And they was like, she got what? So, yeah, I got that good fish. I was like, no, that is not a good thing, bro. That means and she was like, oh, I've been telling people that for years.
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5: 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I think part of the reason that they came back from them leagues is his daddy's going, you can let these beat you like that, man. 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You can't do that.
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Egyptian, tell them for Guan, Ayo Egyptian, tell them for Guan, eviction. This one, yeah, it's had a bug gal edition. See them gal that contradiction. 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The whole of them a beat, body smoking, cigarette, shit.

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8: 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My girl, when we first started dating, she's half black, half Filipino, but she was raised by her stepfather, and he's white. 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If I seen your lady part smell like fish, that was a good thing. So she would go around like, yeah, I got that good fish and all that. I'm like, bro, what are you doing? And they were like, she got what? Yeah, that's good bitch. I was like, no, that is not a good thing, bro. That means like, oh, I've been telling people that for years.
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9: Greg Nitti with the beat. Let's go.

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0: 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It's DJ Greg Nitty on 100.3.
1: 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Let's go.

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15: 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I'm like, bro, what are you doing? And they was like, she got what? 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
11: 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What you gonna do if that dog bites you? What you gonna do if that dog chase you? 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It's okay to be scared of the dog. They say if you ever see him, do not pet him. Do not run. He is not friendly. That's Top Dog.

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1: Yeah, ladies, I know you're tired of the same old thing. Things have become so mundane. I mean, your bedroom is just so cold. It's so cold, but I'm here to tell you, I got a strategy. We about to heat it up. Come on.

Bees, Philly, what's up, y'all? This is Common. And of course, I come to Philly and kick it with my people. And whenever I'm here, we locked in. I'm locked in and you locked in to the station that does it for the culture. 100.3 Philly's R&B.

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14: 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If I seen your lady part smell like fish, that was a good thing. So she would go around like, yeah, I got that good fish and all that. I'm like, girl, what are you doing? And they was like, she got what? Yeah, that's good, bitch. I was like, no, that is not a good thing, bro. That means. Like, oh, I've been telling people that for years.
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0: 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That's C-O-L-E to 71007 to enter. 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
14: 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We learned how important it is to have a father next to you. 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
15: 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This product is not intended to diagnose, treat, cure, or prevent any disease.
17: Hi there, and welcome to Healthline by the fine folks at Purity Products. One of my favorite guests is on the line. We've got Chris Killam, also known as the Medicine Hunter, standing by now. CNN calls Chris the Indiana Jones of natural medicine because he's, well, constantly scouring the globe, searching for natural remedies. You may have seen Chris on the Dr. Oz show or maybe on PBS or CBS and also on Fox News where he does a health segment. He's been featured in the New York Times and also on ABC's 2020. Anyway, Chris is joining us today to discuss not one, but three of the hottest nutritional ingredients out there on the market today. Even better, he's teamed up with Purity today to give away a complimentary bottle to everyone out there in the listening audience. So do not, I repeat, do not change that dial. But first, a quick introduction. Chris Killam is an author and an educator. He's written 14 books. He's conducted research in over 30 countries. Again, he's been on with Oprah and Friends and Dr. Oz. Chris, welcome back to the show.
21: Thank you so much. It's always a pleasure to have a great conversation with you.
17: Now, most of us are super busy these days. We want to stay healthy, but quite frankly, it can be daunting, you know, with all the different supplements out there. Now, Chris, you've traveled all over the world learning about different natural remedies. So you really know which ingredients to look for. So tell me this, besides a good multivitamin and some fish oil, maybe a few other things, go into the three super hot nutrients you've been so jazzed about lately.
21: Well, I'm happy to do that. The three super nutrients, as we like to say, are a green tea extract, a turmeric extract called curcumin, and an extract from red wine called resveratrol. And apropos of what you said about my traveling around the world, I've extensively investigated these in their host countries. So I've been in the green tea plantations of China and India and worked with top researchers of this ingredient in those countries. With turmeric, I've been deeply involved with turmeric researchers in India and seen all of that. And with resveratrol, I've worked with scientists in Europe and also in California and Chile and South Africa, all of which are major red wine producing areas. So I've had the opportunity to investigate these things in the field, meet with the top scientists, and my conclusion is that green tea, curcumin from turmeric root, and resveratrol from red wine are remarkable health-enhancing agents that everybody can benefit from in a very, very substantial way.
17: Now, Chris, let's talk about these big three. And it's interesting that they're all found in our diet and all are considered superfoods. The green tea, the curcumin, the resveratrol. Why did you want to combine the three? There's always a method to your madness, if I can say it that way, because you combine these things together. You call it a real game changer.
21: Well, you know, when I look at these, there actually isn't a reason to put them all in separate products. They do go very well together. As you said, they're all food derived. So it's kind of like you can make a salad if you choose out of many vegetables. You don't just have to have a bowl of lettuce or a bowl of cucumbers. And while that's a little bit simplistic, the fact is that all of these are very, very rich in groups of protective compounds that are both antioxidant, so they actually protect our organ systems, so they maintain a healthy inflammatory status in the body. And this is really a big breakthrough. I also like the idea that people can get a concentrated supplement of green tea extract, curcumin extract, and resveratrol in one product with truly meaningful amounts of each one and not have to go out and basically buy a shopping cart full of stuff.
17: Now, let's dive into the headlines and the research, especially on this green tea, because it's absolutely amazing. I know in Asia they've been using it for thousands of years for healthy aging, but what are you seeing recently in the press? I know you told me the Nutrition Research Journal in its July 2012 issue revealed that green tea significantly increased plasma antioxidant activity and whole blood glutathione. Can you recap some of these headlines and tell me why you're such a green tea advocate?
21: Okay, what you just said about increasing plasma antioxidant activity is really critical. There are many antioxidants that people consume that don't actually wind up in the body, or they don't wind up in the body in any significant amounts. The green tea antioxidants, which we know are among the most highly beneficial antioxidants in the entire world, are very well absorbed. They improve plasma antioxidant activity. That is the blood concentration of antioxidants. So what happens is you get this great concentration of antioxidant substances, which are protective compounds floating around in the body and protecting the cells of your body, your organs, every part of your body from premature destruction due to exposure to environmental pollutants and things in the diet. With regard to the whole blood glutathione, when we take in the right antioxidants, and not all antioxidant compounds are the right antioxidants, our bodies produce more of its own super protective compound called glutathione. So you take in the green tea extract, you build the antioxidant activity in your blood, and you also cause your body to produce this enormously beneficial, very well-studied, very powerful protective substance called glutathione. So it is remarkable. This isn't something that most high antioxidant foods or supplement ingredients do, but it does happen with a concentrated, properly made green tea extract.
17: All right, let's switch gears and talk about this curcumin, which is number two on your list. And by the way, these three ingredients are all found in the new green tea combo formula. We're going to be offering a free bottle in a few minutes, but talk to me about the curcumin, which is spelled C-U-R-C-U-M-I-N. Now, most people haven't heard of it, but scientists and researchers know it's one of the most powerful superfoods on the planet. It can positively influence our DNA, maintain joint comfort, healthy inflammation, and more. Can you share some of the incredible headlines on curcumin and tell us why you use this? And we talked about this off air a few minutes ago, this patented curcumin with greater absorption.
21: Okay. Well, first of all, I think while people might not know the term curcumin, they may well know turmeric root, which is a yellow spice, and it shows up in curries, and it's part of the 5,000-year-old Indian Ayurvedic system of medicine. I've been studying turmeric and its derivative curcumin since the 1970s, and I'll say this right off the bat, that there are almost no plant materials in the world as extensively studied as this. A couple of thousand studies can be found in the scientific and medical literature. We know that curcumin is powerfully antioxidant. We know that it has a remarkable capacity to protect the liver, and the liver is our primary detoxifying organ. It greatly enhances joint health. So if people are experiencing joint discomfort due to overuse, this really helps to relieve that. And it's also what we call cardioprotective. It helps to protect the heart. It helps to maintain normal, healthy cholesterol. And one last thing that is really kind of astounding is that curcumin actually causes your body to produce what are called neuroprotective factors in the brain. So it causes your body to produce these agents in the brain that protect the actual tissue of the nerves and the brain itself. There's almost nothing else that we know of that does this. Specifically, the curcumin that you mentioned offers about 7 times the absorption of other curcumin. So when you take 250 milligrams of this stuff, you get about 7 times the activity that you would if you took, say, a comparable amount of another curcumin extract. So this, in my opinion, is one of the most life-enhancing, protective, totally beneficial substances on Earth, and it has just decades of scientific and medical studies to back it up.
17: Now, Chris, I know that we talked already about the green tea and the curcumin in your new green tea formula, which Purity is giving away for free today. But first, tell me about the third nutrient on the list, the resveratrol, which is super hot right now. Share with us some of the headlines and the science behind resveratrol. I know the French love it, but why is it on your short list?
21: Well, resveratrol is one of those remarkable compounds that I just sort of shake my head at how many different things it does. It is found in grapes, in wine grapes. It also shows up in cranberries. What we know about resveratrol is that, like green tea and also like curcumin extract, it's profoundly antioxidant. But more than that, it shows significant properties. When you look at some of the things in the body that happen during aging as a result of fat accumulation in tissue and insulin sensitivity, resveratrol helps to protect against those things. It's a powerful immune regulator. And you know, our immune system is responsible for keeping us healthy. It is remarkably beneficial for the heart. And this is why it's considered one of the keys to the so-called French paradox. You know, the French drink a lot of red wine, they eat a lot of cheese, they smoke cigarettes, and they stay slim and they have good cardiovascular health, which just seems completely unfair. But resveratrol appears to be key in that. And additionally, there is a brain benefit like there is with the curcumin with blood flow to the brain. So when you take resveratrol, you get brain blood flow. This means you get more oxygen to the tissues of the brain. So this is on my short list for all those reasons and for about a dozen more that would just plain take too long to explain.
17: All right, again, we're talking with Chris Killam, also known as the Indiana Jones of natural medicine, sometimes called the medicine hunter as well. Chris, let's laser in on how this wonderful formula that you created in conjunction with Purity Products. I know that Purity's been in business now for, what is it, over 20 years. They've got a top rating from the Better Business Bureau, and people can get a complimentary bottle of this green tea CR today. We'll give that number out in a few minutes. But first, Chris, before we tell our listeners how they can get their very own complimentary bottle of green tea CR, tell me this. If you wanted to buy this green tea plus the patented curcumin plus the resveratrol, I mean, you'd spend close to probably at least $75 for all three bottles in the store. And yet today, Purity Products is giving away a free bottle. How are they able to do this?
21: Well, you can consider it kind of a smart bet. And what I mean by that, first of all, Purity's big, but they're also very strategic. They know that if a person who's listening will pick up the phone, call in and get their free bottle, and it really is free, as in it doesn't cost you money, if that person will try the product, take it as recommended, they're going to feel it. And when they feel it, they're going to say, gee, I want this as part of my regular daily regimen. 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They're betting that people will have a positive experience, that they'll say, gosh, I like this. 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
17: Chris, hold that thought. 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Okay, Chris, talk about some of the headlines just on the green tea that we didn't get to yet. I understand that dieters just love green tea because it supports healthy fat metabolism. Is that right? And what does the research say about green tea when it comes to weight management?
21: Well, this is one of the especially wonderful things about green tea. We know that green tea has thermogenic properties. That is, it has heat-generating properties in the body, so it actually causes your body to burn more calories. So when you eat a meal, you're going to burn more calories from that meal as a result of taking a good, well-made, concentrated green tea extract. In addition, it has specific fat oxidation properties. It actually burns fat. I'm not suggesting that you're going to lose 20 pounds in a week, but I am saying that this is going to help your body to metabolize fat more efficiently. Over time, taking a green tea extract can help you to have a better fat to lean muscle ratio. So from a weight control standpoint, this is very good news. Additionally, green tea helps to stabilize blood glucose or blood sugar. And unstable blood sugar is one of the contributing factors to increased weight. So by stabilizing blood sugar, you have an effect on weight control and weight management. So it's really quite remarkable stuff. You need enough of it. We've got enough of it in green tea CR. It has to be the right extract. We've got the right extract. But the science is there for healthy weight management.
17: All right. Now, Chris, you say that with Purity's formula, it provides you with about 3 cups worth of green tea in each 2-capsule serving. So you get all of the green tea's concentrated benefits for energy, for heart health, for alertness in just 2 caps. Plus, you get the curcumin and the resveratrol, too. So it's easy. You call it your daily shortcut to better health. Explain this idea of a healthy shortcut and explain some of the top benefits as well.
21: Well, I mean, you could, for example, drink 3 cups of good concentrated green tea each day, eat at least 1 really rich curry made with a lot of turmeric root, and drink a couple of glasses of red wine. You could do that every day. Most people will not do that every day, but they still might want the benefits of 3 of the biggest superstar protective health-enhancing nutrients on the entire planet. So when I call this a daily shortcut, I'm simply saying that you can get in a capsule, in a good capsule, what you'd otherwise have to get by drinking a few cups of tea, eating at least 1 large, you know, turmeric-laden curry every day, and drinking a couple of glasses of concentrated red wine.
17: Again, we're talking with Chris Killam, the medicine hunter. Now, in this new green tea CR formula from Purity, it's really about the research. Share with us some of your favorite studies and the headlines on the curcumin that we didn't get to yet. I know this is one of your favorite ingredients for joint comfort and even for brain health.
21: Well, I especially like the liver protective, heart protective, and joint modifying properties of this stuff. The liver is our greatest detoxifying organ. And we know that we're constantly bombarded by toxins in the environment. In fact, blood studies show that newborn babies contain 200 industrial pollutants in their blood at the time of birth. So we need a functioning, super healthy, very strong liver. We might not think about our livers that much, but we need that. Mm-hmm. And we know that curcumin protects the liver. It keeps it strong. From a cardiac standpoint, it's highly beneficial for the heart. It's very good for maintaining healthy cholesterol and healthy platelet levels. And from a joint standpoint, we have innumerable studies showing overall improvement in joint health and relief and stable inflammatory activity, better joint mobility as a result of taking curcumin. I like the brain protective studies as well. You know, curcumin delivers all this. So I regard it as one of the single most important things that you can put in your body. And I'm very well aware that most people are not going to eat enough raw turmeric root to get the benefits that they should and that they can get from a concentrated curcumin extract.
17: 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Purity knows that once you experience the benefits of green TCR, you're not going to want to miss a day of taking it. 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Call now. All right, back to the show. Chris, I don't want to get too technical here, but these antioxidants in green tea are classified as polyphenols. And they really are super powerful and well-respected by scientists. But in this green tea CR formula, there's more. It's got the green tea, it's got the curcumin, the resveratrol that we talked about, plus grape seed extract, bioflavonoids, vitamin C. Can you talk to me about this array of really super antioxidants and polyphenols that you've put in the formula?
21: Well, yeah, I won't say that we kind of went overkill, but I will say that we really, really developed an efficient, comprehensive program here. Grape seed extract contain a group of highly specialized antioxidant compounds that not only do much of what I've already described, but also enhance the physical integrity of tissue in the blood vessels and the skin. So we put those in there for extra boost in antioxidant activity, but also for a specific type of activity that isn't as much addressed by the green tea, the curcumin, and the resveratrol. The bioflavonoids enhance the overall activity of vitamin C, and vitamin C itself is one of the most important nutrients that we can possibly take in. So I would say that we were very, very thorough. You know, when we went through what could be in this product, we said, you know, what would happen if we put in grape seed extract, bioflavonoids, and vitamin C? We realized that we would have an utterly superior formula. And just to reiterate, I want people to experience dynamic health. I want people to feel great. This formula, the green tea CR, will make you feel great. And that's the purpose of it.
17: All right, Chris, I love this green tea CR combination formula. And remember, the CR stands for curcumin and resveratrol. I love that with this complimentary bottle today, our listeners can get started for free. That's great value. What would people expect to pay if they bought all of these separately in the store?
21: Well, I think if they bought high-quality products that contain these ingredients, they'd be into it for about $75 or so, possibly even $80.
17: Yeah.
21: So they'd wind up spending appreciably more than they're going to spend on the green TCR formula. And they still wouldn't get the grape seed extract. They still wouldn't get the pine bark extract, the bioflavonoids, or the vitamin C.
17: Chris, what kind of results can people expect to see? What can they expect to feel once they start taking this formula?
21: I think that people will feel greater joint mobility and comfort. I think they'll feel more energy because these ingredients also help to stabilize and maintain natural, healthy blood sugar control. I think they'll have more sustained energy throughout the day. And I would just suspect that people will have an experience of greater vitality. When you have a more highly functional immune system, you just feel more energy and better overall. It's kind of, you know, like those days when you get up and go, wow, I feel great. This is a wow, I feel great formula.
17: Now, Chris, the green tea CR, let me get this straight. It provides about 3 cups worth of green tea in each 2-capsule serving. Plus, you get the antioxidant equivalent of several servings of fruits and vegetables. Plus, you get the resveratrol and the joint comfort and brain function benefits of the curcumin. I mean, wow, all in one formula. In the last 2 minutes, talk to me about this shortcut to better health and why you want everyone listening to this program to call now for that complimentary bottle of green tea CR.
21: Okay. Fortunately, there's an immense body of science that has been growing steadily for the past 20 years, and it's really rich science now. We know that of the various plant-derived substances that exist, green tea extract, curcumin extract, and resveratrol extract are at the absolute top of the list of protective, vitality-enhancing, overall health-promoting compounds. There just isn't anything like these. They're in the green tea QTCR, CR standing for curcumin and resveratrol, product in meaningful amounts. People will take this product. They're going to feel the difference. You're going to feel energy. You're going to feel more vitality. You're just plain going to feel better, kind of more fluid and in that flow of good health.
0: Sure.
21: 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And given that they can get a free bottle, I'm also not saying, now put yourself at great risk and spend a lot of money, and say, no, try it free. 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
0: 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We appreciate your insight. Thanks so much.
21: Thank you. It's always a pleasure to speak with you.
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3: Hello and welcome to the show. We are Purity Products. This is Purity Products Radio. I'm Jason Kahn, and I'm here with Dr. Neil Levin. Neil, say hello.
4: Oh, it's great to be here with you today, Jay.
3: Great to have you, Neil. And we're in Plainview, New York at Purity Products headquarters, and we have an absolutely fantastic show for you today. We're going to be telling you about one of our hottest new breakthroughs. We call it Joint Gel. It's not a topical cream. It's an actual dietary supplement that we get from Europe. It comes from Germany. It's a special kind of collagen. They've got studies from Harvard, Tufts, studies from all over the world. You won't even believe what this stuff can do because it actually does something that most people didn't even realize was possible. And that is regenerating and regrowing joint cartilage. We actually call it the four R's. Regenerating, revitalizing, restoring, regrowing. This can actually retread your joints. It's like a retread on old tires. We're going to tell you how it works. We're going to tell you why it's different. We're going to explain the technology behind it. We're going to get into the studies. We're going to get into what exactly it can do for you and your comfort and your mobility and in just helping you live a more fuller, more vigorous and comfortable life. This is a supplement that I like to say there are thousands of joint supplements on the market, but there's only one joint gel because this is the one that we've seen that has the science and the technology to do what we're telling you it can do, namely regrow joint cartilage. Neil, why don't I hand it over to you? Why is regrowing and regenerating joint cartilage such an epic story?
4: Well, you know, I mean, just listen to what you're saying, Jay. If we were having this conversation 4 or 5 years ago, you'd say, no. That's not possible. You
3: right.
4: can't regenerate cartilage. Well, maybe in a 20-year-old, but we're talking about folks 50-plusers, 50s, 60s. Can you actually get their cartilage cells to kind of reboot, to kind of reset and start generating cartilage faster?
3: Right.
4: Is that even possible? Well, the answer is yes. And these amazing bioactive collagen peptides that we use in our joint gel product do just that. They literally signal, they dock at a cell called the chondrocyte, which is our cartilage making cell. There's only one type of cell that can make cartilage. It's called a chondrocyte. They dock at the chondrocyte like a lock and key, and they signal to the chondrocyte to actually start producing more cartilage faster. It's like putting the factory on 24/7. You just go make more cartilage.
3: Yeah, there's nothing else really like this. It's funny, you know, Neil, we run a lot of ads, as you know, on Facebook. And so people write their comments, they give feedback, they ask questions. And the common theme with these questions is, my doctor said you can't regrow joint cartilage. I heard that you can't get back joint cartilage once it's gone. Everyone is skeptical. But we have before and after photos, Neil, and we're looking at them right now. I know we're on radio, so obviously the audience can't see it. But let me try to illustrate as best as I can what I'm looking at here. There are two sets of before and afters. Both are MRI photos. The first set...
4: You should introduce that this study, now I know what you're talking about, this study was done at Tufts University Medical Center in conjunction with Harvard University. So this is the creme de la creme that you're about to discuss here.
3: Yeah, this is an MRI photo that looks at joints after a period of time, several weeks, 6 months, and then at 48 weeks, so almost a year. Remember, regrowing joint cartilage, it is a slow process, unfortunately. It's sort of like growing hair.
4: Right.
3: If you're bald and you wanted to regrow your hair, if you could, you know, you can't do it in 2 weeks. It takes time. But these MRI before and afters are absolutely unbelievable because what you can see is the thickening and sharpness in the cartilage itself, in the knee joint. They also did a study prior to the
4: Jerry, I want to just jump in here with this. So
3: sure.
4: In these studies, the red, right, because we're looking at red and yellow and green.
3: The colors,
4: red, yeah. In these knee joint MRIs indicates cartilage degradation. The cartilage is actually pitting, breaking down. And in the placebo group, you can plainly see the cartilage going from more green and yellow to actually more red, because this was over the span of nearly a year. And we know this is the normal process. Cartilage in older folks, these folks were in their 50s and 60s, degrades. But now let's go to the bioactive collagen peptide group. And you can see there's some yellow and red and green, but then at 24 weeks, oh, so much more green. And this is indicative of creating new healthy cartilage. At 48 weeks, you cannot see any red on the picture. You have green, fresh, glassy, cushiony cartilage. Trust me, the picture on the bottom right that's all green after 48 weeks with these bioactive collagen peptides, that's a much happier, healthier, more comfortable knee. That person can get in and out of a chair easier, play sports easier, play golf and tennis. That's a happy knee.
3: No, it really is unbelievable. And you mentioned older people, and you know, most of our customers, as you might guess, are 55 and older. But they've done studies on younger people too. They actually have two studies on athletes, like college age athletes. These are kids that just, you know, work hard, and the overuse issue causes inflammation and pain and discomfort. And they've given these bioactive collagen peptides, the main active ingredient in our joint gel product, to these kids. And the results are absolutely fantastic. In one study, 40% of them achieved full pain reduction in only, I

0: which is our cartilage making cell. It's the only cell that can make cartilage, and there it will dock on the cartilage on this chondrocyte surface. It'll dock there, and like a lock and key, it'll turn a switch. And now the cartilage cell, this chondrocyte, will ramp up its DNA and RNA and start producing more cushiony, glassy joint cartilage. It's like you're on an ice skating rink, right? And people have been skating too long, and the surface is all pitted. That's what your cartilage gets like as you get older. Then the Zamboni guy comes around, puts some fresh water and freezes it up, and you got this glassy, shiny ice skating rink. This is what it's doing inside your knee, inside your hip. And it's turning this cartilage cell up and on, and you start making more cartilage like you did, say, 20 years ago, and you feel the difference. You may feel it in 3 or 4 weeks.
1: Well, you know, thanks for all the boring science, Neil. What people really need to know, this helps regrow and regenerate joint cartilage in a way that really nothing else out there can. This is for real. This is a clinically studied technology. There are multiple human studies. We've got the before and after MRIs. You can literally see the changes over time. This is very revolutionary. I can't even overstate just how revolutionary this is. There are thousands of joint supplements out there. We sell many of them. Most of these joint supplements are about comfort or about maintaining and sustaining existing joint cartilage. This is different. This is a retread on your tires. This helps reform and regrow the cartilage that you need so that you can have the functionality that you want. Best of all, we have an incredible special offer for you this weekend. You can get started and put this joint gel to the test for less than $10 a bottle. 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It's 10 bucks, and you get to try it. You get the full 4-week supply. 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I'm going to give out that number again a little bit later on in the show. But, Neil, before we jump back into...
0: Jay, wait a second. Can I just stop you for a second? Because, you know, you asked me, what was it, a couple of days ago, could I... do a joint gel show with you. And I said, sure. And you didn't tell me any of this stuff. So like, that's an amazing deal. I didn't even know that. And I didn't know you were going to give away this Essential Immunity, which now that I'm thinking about it, makes so much sense because, you know, vitamin C is so critical for the immune system, but also for the creation of collagen. And collagen is what we're talking about here when we're talking about joint matrix and cartilage and skin cells and all kinds of stuff. So this is really the perfect free gift that you're throwing in.
1: Yeah, for $10, what a deal. And you're right, you know, Jan couldn't be here today to join us. He was supposed to be here, but we had talked about it before the show. Hey, let's give away a bonus gift like we almost always do when we do these shows. And the vitamin C and D combo, again,

0: We call it our essential immunity, and most people probably take it for supporting their immune system. But you're right. Vitamin C is absolutely critical for collagen generation. And if you are low on vitamin C, that's not optimal when it comes to making cartilage. And the idea behind JointShell is to do just that, to make cartilage, to grow cartilage, and as we're about to get into, to maintain cartilage. So with that said, Neil, we need to talk about the second ingredient in JointShell called MSM. MSM has been on the market for many years. It's one of the more popular joint support ingredients out there. And the science on MSM in its own right is actually quite fabulous for a whole bunch of different areas, mostly joints, but increasingly skin and cosmetics. And we're going to get into that a little bit, a new study that they did on fighting wrinkles, which is pretty amazing. And they have shown MSM can support immunity by boosting your body's
1: glutathione.
0: Yeah, glutathione, exactly. And just so many cool things that this MSM can do. The reason we included MSM into JointShell was because it is very prolific at helping to maintain and sustain existing joint cartilage. So we were like, well, if we're going to use these bioactive collagen peptides, this technology we get from Germany to grow joint cartilage, something, again, that really nothing else out there can do, in a way that nothing else out there can do. We really want to make sure that our customers who use this keep and maintain that cartilage over time. So what better to add to it than MSM, right?
1: Right, right. And the science behind it is something called disulfide links. So what we make between these layers of cartilage is these disulfide bonds, which hold everything together. So you could grab your skin and you can pull it and it stretches, yet when you let go, it's going to snap back into position. That's the nature of these disulfide bonds that hold the cartilage, the collagen, I should say, just in the right position.
0: Right. Now, and Neil, that's a great point. And that leads me in perfectly to what I was hinting at before, skin health. You were talking about the skin or the cartilage snapping back. Well, that's exactly why MSM seems to be such a powerful cosmetic agent. And I'm not talking about a topical application here, not a beauty cream. This is a supplement you take that can actually help fight wrinkles from the inside out. So they did a study recently, Neil. I'm not even sure if you're aware of this. This was like just published. In 4 weeks of taking MSM, just 4 weeks, they saw noticeable results, including a 20%+ improvement in skin radiance and luminosity, 24% less wrinkles. That was in only a few weeks.
1: 4 weeks?
0: I think it was 4 weeks on that. Wow. 20% boost in skin elasticity, which is exactly what you just kind of talked about. 81% of the participants in this study said that their skin was more radiant and better hydrated, and 63% said they saw a boost in firmness and elasticity. This is doing some really cool things, and it's just an incredible side benefit that you get. I mean, you're going to buy this product, frankly, for the joints, for joint comfort, for regrowing joint cartilage, and your mobility and comfort and all that other stuff. But wow, what a cool side benefit that you can actually look a little bit better, not even a little bit, a lot better. Yeah. And to add one more thing before I hand it back to you, Neil, because I'm doing a lot of talking, they actually look to see how is this working in terms of boosting the skin. And so what they did was pretty amazing. They did a gene study, and they wanted to see when people take MSM, what kind of influence does it have on genes related to regulating our skin barrier health, skin moisturization, and essentially the structural integrity of the skin, which is really what's involved in the aging process, at least from a cosmetic point of view. And what they noticed was this triggered all sorts of genes that relates to all that. So it's just unbelievable. You can see a tremendous difference. Neil, real quick before I hand it back to you, a second study, they looked at crow's feet. They looked at skin tone. They looked at texture and smoothness. And again, elasticity and firmness. Taking MSM improved all of these things. In this point, it was at week 8, and then even better at week 16. So over time, you're going to see cosmetic improvements that you'll notice in the mirror. You will see this in the mirror on top of all the wonderful things that it's going to do for your joint health, as we've been talking about.
1: So, Jay, let me ask you a question. Are you a little excited about MSM?
0: You know, so excited as you are about MSM
1: for skin health, because you obviously are, like, as a chiropractor, I'm that excited about MSM for joint health. I've been recommending MSM to my patients for decades. MSM reduces pain of athletes that have been exercising very hard.
0: Yes.
1: MSM allows us to get back to our sports more quickly. It does all of these things, and it's the perfect adjunct to our bioactive collagen peptides in this joint gel product. So really, our listeners are going to get this from so many directions. The MSM is going to boost the ability for these bioactive collagen peptides to function at a high level, because it's going to create a healthy inflammation response. The bioactive collagen peptides are going to create more cartilage in the joints. Our listeners are going to be so much more comfortable. And now you're adding the vitamin C and vitamin D. So really, our listeners are going to notice a big difference here.
0: Joint Gel is going to do some things for your joints and for your skin, as we've been talking about, but especially for your joints, that really no other supplement can do. The first dietary supplement that I've seen that can do this, you've got the before and after MRI photos. These are studies that have been done at Penn State, Harvard, Tufts, University of Freiburg, which is in Germany. That's how big of a breakthrough this is. And really, I don't know any other company that is offering this currently. I think we jumped the competition, and we've got this, and we've got a great product here, Joint Gel with MSM and all of the benefits of MSM. In a few minutes, I'm going to give out that 800 number and tell you how to get started for less than 10 bucks. And again, Dr. Levin was talking about our vitamin C as the bonus gift. We call it our essential immunity, our patent-pending C. An incredible free gift. You get that and free shipping. So don't go anywhere. I'm going to give out that number in just a few minutes here. Neil, we are shooting along so fast here. We've got so much information out there already. But with only a few minutes to spare here, why don't I hand it back to you for people just tuning in? What is Joint Gel, and why is it such a dramatic breakthrough?
1: Right. We're talking about our very special cutting-edge bioactive collagen peptides. This is a powder. You're going to get it. You're going to drink it down. And once you ingest this, it's delicious. It's going to go into your circulation. It's going to get brought to your cartilage. And 10% of these very special bioactive collagen peptides that are just the exact right molecular size and weight are going to knock on the door of your cartilage-making cell called the chondrocyte. So this is almost like waking up Rip Van Winkle. As we get older, our chondrocytes don't work as well. When we were 20, we made cartilage and broke down cartilage at the same rate. We had beautiful cartilage. When we're 50s, 60s, 70s, we're breaking down cartilage much faster than we're remaking it. These bioactive collagen peptides, this joint gel, this is your ticket to getting those knees and hips and joints in your body to create more glassy, smooth, cushiony cartilage, and it works. Yep. The bottom line is, we're at a new frontier now. The old type of supplement where we just support a healthy inflammation response, well, that's nice. It's not going to regenerate cartilage. I'm 57. 10 years from now, when I'm 67, I don't want to have less cartilage. I want the same amount. Hey, I'd like a little more, please. That's what makes your knees feel comfortable. Yep. I'm taking this joint gel every day. I have no intention of stopping, because I like to play my golf. I like my tennis. I like hitting the gym. I like to run around and play with my kids. And this joint gel is my ticket. It's almost a little bit like a time warp, if you will. It's like turning the clock back a little bit. Your doctor doesn't know about it. It's here. It's going to regenerate cartilage. Your knee, your hip, your body, your joints are going to feel better.
0: All right. Good job, Neil. This was a lot of fun to talk about. I know this is one of your favorite products. It's one of my favorite products. And I need to tell people how they can get started for less than 10 bucks and get a retread and deal with that wear and tear once and for all with a solution that's been shown to help do what I call the four R's: regenerate, revitalize, restore, and regrow that joint cartilage. If you want to do that, I don't know what other options there are out there. You can go to any vitamin store in America and scour the shelves in the joint health department. You're not going to find anything like this. This is different. This is special. You will see real dividends in your comfort, your mobility, and you will be far better off for it. 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Now, again, this also has MSM in it. We talked about MSM for joint health, for skin health. 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
0: 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I am your host, Steve Summers, and I've got to tell you, we have got a fascinating show for you today. Now, if you're like most people, you may have noticed that when you hit 50, you kind of hit the wall. You know, between your joints, the heart, the brain, your eyes, your energy, you name it. Now, when you hit 50, you have to pay attention to your health. We all know that. So whether you're 40 or 50, or say in your 60s or 70s, or even older for that matter, our guest today says he's discovered something that you can unlock the key to feeling better at any age. This is exciting. What is it? What are we talking about? Why do you need to know about this? Well, stay tuned. Dr. Neil Levin is on the line here. Dr. Neil Levin is a chiropractor. He's a nutritionist. He's a longtime advisor for Purity Products. Welcome, Dr. Levin. So great to have you back on the show today. This is a big story, isn't it?
9: Oh, absolutely, Steve. And let's cut right to the chase here. That discovery you talked about at the top there, it's krill oil, because krill oil is simply amazing for us. It's great for the heart, great for the joints, fantastic for the brain, for the eyes. I mean, I have people coming into my clinic every single day and they want to feel better. I mean, they want to feel physically better, stronger. They want their joints to feel comfortable, but they want to stay mentally sharp. They want to keep that brain thinking like it did when they were younger. They want to protect themselves from coronary heart disease and maintain those flexible, healthy, youthful arteries for wonderful circulation. Hey, Steve, they want to boost their energy. And you know, why not? I mean, we deserve it. And that's what we're going to be talking about here today with this Krill Omega 50 Plus, which is the cutting edge combination, Steve, of krill oil, which is so fabulous for us. But we've infused the krill oil. Now, this is so important. We've infused the krill oil with the high omega 3 concentrated fish oil. You need to do that when you're dealing with krill, because krill just isn't high enough in omega 3. So many other important parameters and virtues, but you got to get that high omega 3 fish oil in there, and we've done that. So this is now the best of both worlds. But we didn't stop there. For the 50 plusers, we've added some vitamin D. We doubled the antioxidant power, and Steve, we actually increased the amount of krill by 67%. So this now becomes the finest omega-3 nutrient in the world, as far as I'm concerned.
0: This is very, very exciting. This krill oil sensation, I mean, it is all over the news, Dr. Neil Levin. Great studies are out there. Many experts are declaring that krill oil is better than fish oil. So give us this lowdown on this krill omega-50 plus formula.
9: Right. Steve, you know, if I told you, and we did talk about this before the show, that there's this one tiny pill that benefits the joints and the brain and memory, mood, coronary heart disease, wonderful for the arteries, makes your hair shine, great for the skin. I mean, what would you say to that?
0: Hey, where is it? Where can I get this stuff?
9: Right, and we have it. It's Krill Omega 50 Plus, and we're going to give it to everybody for free today. And that's really cool, because Purity wants everybody to try this, because they know they're going to see a huge difference. But get this. On top of that, for the first 1,000 people that call today, we're giving away a second gift, because I just demanded this. You know, when we're dealing with the 50-plusers, and hey, you know, if you're 40 and you feel like your energy is low, this is for you also. But for people 50 and over, we're also giving away free B12 energy melts. I demanded this because, hey, as we're getting a little older, we don't absorb that B12 as well, and I want you to feel the benefits from this Krill Omega 50-plus. So I'm going to jack up those B12 levels for you today as well. You know what? A value proposition.
0: You know, when it comes to your health, it really is a win-win. This is amazing. I heard you say that this can actually reduce the risk of coronary heart disease. I mean, when you hear that, whose ears don't perk up after that? How exactly does that work anyway?
9: Right. Well, Krill Omega 50 Plus, remember, this is the combination of krill oil with the high omega-3, highly concentrated fish oil. So it's much higher in omega-3s than most krill oil formulas would be. So when we're dealing with the high omega-3 fish oil, we're talking about support for the HDL cholesterol, healthy, youthful, flexible arteries. That's so great for the circulation, heart muscle strength, platelet activity, red blood cells that stay nice and soft and flexible so they can work their way through those little capillaries. Oh, what about triglycerides? That becomes so important. So this Krill Omega 50 Plus supports the heart in so many ways. And you know, the bottom line is we need to think about this, because as we're getting a little older, 50 plus, maybe mid 40s, certainly 60s and 70s, it's decision time. I mean, you know your body's not working the way it did when you were in your 30s.
0: Exactly.
9: The energy might not be there. You need to make a decision. Are you going to take it laying down and just let yourself get old, or are you going to do something about it? Are you going to stay physically active? Are you going to do the things you need to stay healthy? And getting these omega-3s, the krill oil, the vitamin D, the antioxidants makes such such a difference. This is a game changer for anybody in that 50-plus age group.
0: Doc, this is absolutely great information. I know that omega-3s, talk about that just for a second, are best known for their cardiovascular benefits, and they're certainly also known as brain food. Now, we've discussed this in some of the past shows. If you would, touch on the brain benefits for our listeners listening out there today, and tell us why you say that supplementing with omega-3s isn't just a good idea for the brain, but an absolute necessity.
9: Oh, this is such an important point that you're bringing up. Absolutely. For brain health, we must get these omega-3s back in there. You know, when you think about omega-3s and you think about brain health and memory and mood and feeling sharp, you really want to single out the DHA component. That's the docosahexaenoic acid. You know what, Steve? Your brain is 60% fat by weight. And of that, 25% needs to be DHA. You know what I use an analogy in my practice? People understand calcium and bone health, right? If you don't have calcium in your diet and you don't supplement with calcium, your bones are going to get brittle and weak. You understand that, right?
0: Right, exactly.
9: That's what happens to bones. Bones need calcium for their normal strength and structure. Now, with the brain, it's the same. DHA for normal structure. We use this for one brain neuron to communicate with another, to build out the brain, to make the serotonin, the dopamine, all the feel-good neurotransmitters. So must have it, must get it back in there. So important. And with this krill omega 50, plus, we've increased the level of DHA because we put the concentrated omega-3s in there. Now, with krill omega 50 plus, you're going to get 130 milligrams of DHA per serving, Steve.
0: Wow.
9: The leading brand of krill oil, you're going to get 24.
0: Excellent.
9: 24 in the leading brand, you're going to get 130 with krill omega 50 plus. That's why this is so incredible for the brain.
0: This is absolutely exciting. I got to tell you, though, during the last krill show that we did together, you totally shocked me, Doc. I remember this specifically. You said that.
9: Tell me, I'm right on the edge of my seat. What did I say?
0: You said, and I remember, that the studies show that krill oil improves joint comfort in just 7 days. Now, if the benefits for the brain and the heart didn't perk my ears up, that certainly would. If you would, touch on the study and tell us how this works.
9: Right. That was a great study. In fact, that's the reason I started taking krill oil about 5-6 years ago. Mm-hmm. Pilot study, double-blind, placebo-controlled, exactly what you want to see out of the Journal of the American College of Nutrition. Now, participants got 300 milligrams of krill oil or placebo. Now, remember, in krill omega 50+, we're giving you even more. We're giving you 500 milligrams of krill oil, so even more potent. But the participants in the study that got the krill oil got some amazing joint benefits, Steve. Get this. In just 7 days, and you remember this from the last show, but yeah, in just 7 days, they were 28% more comfortable. That's a jaw dropper. When I read that, I immediately went out and bought my first bottle of krill oil. But after 30 days, they were 38% more comfortable. The researchers didn't stop there. They looked at flexibility of the joints. They looked at function of the joints. All improved, and I call this the krill oil advantage. So if you're out there and you're taking fish oil, well, fish oil is great. I mean, fish oil is in here. It's so important, but you're not going to get the same joint advantages just on krill. You're not going to experience this joint comfort benefit that we get specifically from the krill. And remember, in krill omega 50 plus, we've jacked up the levels of the krill 67% more. So in terms of dosage, fantastic.
0: That's big. That is absolutely big. Hey, I was on the website, and the testimonials on the krill omega 50 plus, they're incredible. I mean, people obviously love this product. I'd like to share a couple of my favorites here.
9: Sure.
0: Believer writes in, she's a female age 45 to 54 from Georgia. She rates it 5 out of 5 stars. She writes, "This has helped. Less grind on my knees when climbing up the steps. Beneficial to my overall health, both physically and mentally. I just feel better," is what she said. Also, Safety Susan, age 55 to 64 from Sacramento, California. She writes to 5 out of 5 stars. "I was a little worried about fishy aftertaste. However, I have not burped it even once because I like it better than regular fish oil. The capsule size is smaller and it's easy to swallow." This is big. The capsule size being smaller.
9: You know, and I'm really glad you picked that one out because Safety Suzanne picks out a very important point there. I don't think we've really harped on this enough because people have trouble swallowing those huge horse pills, you know, those huge omega-3 pills, these are tiny. So this is why this is such a breakthrough. These capsules are so small and easy to swallow. Anybody can easily swallow them. But at the same time, we've increased the dosage of krill by 67%. We've boosted the antioxidant power. The vitamin D is in there. We supercharged the whole thing with the high omega-3, highly concentrated fish oil. So important for the heart. So yeah, Safety Suzanne, she really nailed it there. I want to read a couple myself. This one in front of me, Blessed. She's in the 55 to 64 age bracket, Fort Worth, Texas, 5 out of 5 stars. She writes, I was experiencing brain fog. I couldn't remember things at work. Felt I was slowing down mentally. Purity was offering a free bottle. I've been taking it for a year, and I swear by it. I have experienced a difference in my brain and body. Good for you, Blessed. Let me read one more. Odie, 54. Male in the 55 to 64 category, 5 out of 5 stars. He's from Canada. He writes, awesome experience. I started taking krill omega 50 plus about 5 weeks ago and have nothing but good things to say about it. I'm experiencing more benefits than I thought possible. The most noticeable is that I feel more mentally alert. I'm finding it easier to get out of bed in the morning. I feel satisfied with 6 to 8 hours of sleep. I wake up with an energy that I haven't felt in a long, long time. You know what? I'm not surprised at these testimonials at all because, again, I take this product myself. Mm-hmm. It's fabulous. My patients love the Krill Omega 50 Plus. They feel it in their joints. They feel it in their brain. They feel it in their energy, their circulation. They just feel better. That's what everybody tells me when they get in this Krill Omega 50 Plus.
0: Now, Dr. Neil Levin, talk for a minute, if you would, about the B12 Energy Melts, too. This is really an exciting addition.
9: So important.
0: You gave these away in our last Krill show as well. And the feedback has been absolutely overwhelming. People simply love the energy, the pep, the vigor they feel when they have their B12 levels restored with these. And now Purity's going to do it again. So 2 free bottles here today for the listeners. Tell us about this.
9: Yeah, remember, first of all the listeners today that pick up the phone and call are going to get a free bottle of this Krill Omega 50 Plus. Amazing with the krill oil, 67% more krill oil, the high omega-3 fish oil, boosting those omega-3 levels, so critical for the heart, for the skin, for the hair, for the eyes. On top of that, we added the vitamin D, so important, so pure, so pristine. But now, the B12 energy melts, why are they here? I said to Purity, I said, guys, we're dealing with the 50-plussers here. Even people of 45, 50, 60, 70, they're having more trouble absorbing the B12, and B12 is critical. You think B12, think energy. If your energy is low and you're in your 50s or 60s, I mean, it may be a B12 issue. B12 helps the body to make red blood cells. We need that to carry oxygen to the tissue, so important for energy. B12 helps us to burn carbohydrates and turn them into energy. 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So these B12 energy melts, they're fantastic. You put one on your tongue, tastes delicious. 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And what B12 energy melts do is they help bump up your levels of B12. And if you were a little low on B12, you really do feel a difference. 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
0: 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Now, Doc, I've seen these ads where they say that krill oil is 48 times stronger than fish oil. Is that true? Does that make any sense?
9: Well, you know, obviously these are the krill guys talking, right?
0: Right.
9: But you could look at it both ways. Let's get into krill in just a moment. But first, let's pat the fish oil guys on the shoulder, because, you know, you could say that the fish oil is better and stronger, but we're talking about the concentrated high omega-3 fish oil here, because it's higher than the omega-3s, the EPA and DHA that are so important for the heart, the brain, the memory, mood, your eyes, your skin, your hair, your nails. So in one sense, you could say, well, the fish oil better, but in another sense, I have to hand it to the krill guys, because in terms of antioxidant power, krill oil is extraordinary, and it's because there's a molecule in krill oil that's naturally occurring called astaxanthin. And this astaxanthin, Steve, this is one of the most powerful antioxidants we've ever discovered. Steve, by one measure of antioxidant activity, it's 6,000 times stronger than vitamin C.
0: Wow.
9: So amazing antioxidant power in the krill. And now, as we're getting older, 50-plussers like myself, I'm 52, and we don't make as many antioxidants naturally. Our antioxidant systems are kind of slowing down, and at the same time, we're producing more free radicals naturally. This is why we call it Krill Omega 50+, extra antioxidant power and extra krill. Remember, 500 milligrams of krill instead of 300, that's 67% more, plus the vitamin D, so important for us, and this is just an incredible value proposition. I have folks, they were going out and they were getting the krill separately and the fish oil separately, the antioxidants, the vitamin. You could spend $75 doing that.
0: No kidding.
9: You're getting it all for free today. This is the best of both worlds, this combination product with the krill and the fish oil. It's not one being better than the other. They're both great, and this is the best of both worlds.
0: You know, thank God for Purity products. I'm serious. Seriously, because when you think about where our food supply is gone and where we are today, we have to have something that allows us to feel better as we age, to age gracefully. It's amazing to me as we talk
9: about
0: this.
9: And that's why I love the way that Purity gives away the free bottles. Because, you know, people can be skeptical.
0: Sure.
9: They should be skeptical. But now they can be skeptical and they say, okay, you know what? This sounds pretty important. I'm going to give this a go. It's only going to cost me $6.95. And they get it and they try it out. And what they start to see, because it doesn't take long. Remember that joint study, 7 days, 28% more comfortable. What they start to see is, hey, I'm more comfortable. I feel better. They notice their energy is better. And they realize, hey, you know what? This is important. And they tell their friends, and they tell their relatives, and they tell their loved ones. And Purity's been doing business this way for, I don't know, 20 years now. Let's look at one more. You know, this is a great testimonial by Gracie. 5 out of 5 stars. She writes, it works. I feel a difference in my joints after only 1 week. Also, you have the nicest staff. That's what Gracie writes. You have the nicest staff. People are going to appreciate working with Purity. They're a fantastic company. They put their money where their mouth is. They give out free bottles, and you try it, and you're like, wow, this is great stuff. Thank God for Purity.
0: Let's talk about the heart health for a moment. It's probably the single greatest concern that people face as they age. So anything that we can do to boost heart health becomes really a top priority. You know this, I know this, and those folks out there know this as well. And I know you mentioned earlier that omega-3s literally lower our risk of coronary heart disease. Do I have that correct? Because that's a big statement.
9: You know, absolutely. I mean, protecting the heart, this is what put omega-3s on the map back in the 70s. Dr. Dierberg discovered, you know, how protective they were for the Eskimos. Mm-hmm. By the way, he's a wonderful guy. I had lunch with him a year or two ago. Great conversation. But bottom line is, omega-3s protect our heart in so many ways. They promote a smooth, rhythmical heartbeat, important for the body's normal inflammatory response in the heart muscle, inside the arteries and veins. They promote those youthful, flexible arteries, so important for circulation. They promote healthy blood platelet activity, healthy red blood cell activity. They support a healthy blood pressure. That's very important. Triglycerides. So they do so much for the heart. So simply amazing cardiovascular protection with these omega-3s.
0: It just keeps getting better, doesn't it? Hey, you know, I got to remind our listeners.
9: I know when people, I have patients come in here all the time, and I'm like, are you taking your omega-3s? I hope you're still taking your omega-3s. You know, they're afraid to say no. They know I'm like the omega-3 doctor. Take your omega-3s. In fact, if there was only one nutrient that I could take, Steve, honest to God, if there was only one nutrient that I could take, hands down, it's omega-3s. That's the first most important nutrient you could take. And this krill omega 50 plus, I love the way they combine the krill oil with the fish oil, so you're getting the best of both worlds. Can't beat it.
0: I've got to remind our listeners out there about this free bottle deal that's going on, the krill omega plus and the B12. 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Doc, this study you sent me on this omega-3s and the memory is amazing. It seems that the participants taking omega-3s had some pretty incredible benefits here. When you talk about memory, that is something that kind of slips as we get older. Tell us more about this, would you?
9: Right. This was a great study, an important study, because what they did here was very interesting. This out of the journal Neurology, and what they did is they checked the omega-3 level in the red blood cells of women, 1,000 women, older women. So this is a big study, 1,000 women. Mm-hmm. But then again, 8 years later, and the women were on average 78 years old at this point, they did MRI scans of the women's brains. And what they found, Steve, this is so amazing, they found that the brain volume for the women that had higher omega-3 indexes, in other words, they had more omega-3s in their red blood cells, mm-hmm. the women that had more omega-3s in their red blood cells, they had higher brain volume. They were actually maintaining more of the youthful size of the brain. Their brains were bigger. You could see it plainly in the MRI measurements. That's really
0: great.
9: Cool. But not only that, there's a very important part of the brain known as the hippocampus, a very important part of the brain that facilitates learning, facilitates memory. And there was greater brain volume in the hippocampus for people that had more omega-3s in their red blood cells. That's how you can really measure how much omega-3 someone's taking in. So if you take omega-3s, you will raise your omega-3 index. We know this. It's a fact. You take omega-3s, you raise that up. So you want to have more omega-3s in your bloodstream. Very important. That's how it infuses into all the cell membranes, into the joints, into the brain, etc. So take the krill omega 50 plus. You get the krill oil, 67% more krill oil. So fantastic for the joints. You get the high omega-3 fish oil, vitamin D in there as well, astaxanthin for extra antioxidant power, and protect that brain, protect your memory, facilitate that quick, that youthful thinking that's so fun to have. When you feel sharp, when you feel like your brain is working great, you have that brain energy, it's more fun. It's more fun to be in a conversation. You feel better. You wake out of bed. You have that energy. You feel mentally alert. You feel alive. That's the way I want to feel. That's the way young people feel. That's why we put this in this Krill Omega 50 Plus. We want people to feel younger. We want people to maintain their youthful vigor and attitude. And that's what this Krill Omega 50 Plus is all about.
0: All right. I got to tell you, Dr. Levin, I take the Krill Omega 50 Plus. And one of the things that I absolutely love about the pill is that it's so small. I mean, it's so easy to take. and so much better than trying to swallow one of those omega-3 horse pills, you know, the bigger ones. Anyone can take these with ease, and that's what's great about it. Tell us, how did you supercharge this formula while at the same time shrinking the capsule size? How do you do that?
9: It's so amazing. This is really a breakthrough, Stephen. I mean, for those of you that are picturing this huge omega-3 pill, it's not like that. These are tiny. They're so small, anybody can swallow these. My son, Corey, has trouble swallowing pills. He gets these down like they're nothing. They're much smaller. They're easy to swallow. And now with our lemon lock flavor system, which I didn't even talk about before, you open the bottle up, Steve, it smells like lemon. We lock in the freshness. 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So an incredible value, and here's what I want you to do. Pick up the phone pretty quick, because believe it or not, 1,000 sounds like a lot, but it's not, Steve. On bigger radio stations, they move fast.
0: Right.
9: Call soon. 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Everybody's getting that. Don't worry. You're definitely going to get that. But if you're one of the first 1,000 callers, then you get the free B12 Energy Melt. So, no, we need to talk about that one more time, but I want you to get that too, and I demand this because this is Krill Omega 50 Plus. We want this for the folks. Hey, if you're in your 40s and you feel run down, it's great for you too, but 50s, 60s, 70s, folks in that age bracket, they're not absorbing the B12 as well because they're losing some of the intrinsic factors in the GI tract that are responsible for absorbing the B12. So now you put the B12 energy milk on your tongue, tastes delicious, and it just gets in there and boosts up those levels of B12. What do you feel? When you boost your level of B12, if you had been low, you feel more energy because B12 helps make the red blood cells, carry oxygen to the tissues, helps burn your carbs for energy, great for the hair, skin, and nails, great for so many things. Steve, be one of the first 1,000 callers. 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You're going to love it. 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
13: 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This product is not intended to diagnose, treat, cure, or prevent any disease.
14: Hello and welcome to the show. I'm your host, Pat Campbell. We've got a fascinating program for you today. Our guest today says that there is a youth molecule in the human body, and he says this molecule of youth happens to be concentrated in our skin, hair, eyes, and joints. He says this substance not only dramatically influences our appearance, in other words, how young or how healthy we look, but more importantly, our physical strength, our flexibility, and mobility. This is our ability to do things, lift things, get around, be physical. Today, we're going to learn more about this once mysterious substance and how new breakthroughs are allowing us to get it back and keep it as we get older. All right, Bill Sardi is here. Bill is an author. He's traveled around the world in search of information about hyaluronic acid, or HA, as it's sometimes referred to. He's back from his recent trip to a small village in Japan, where people maintain high levels of HA and are famous for their ability to defy the aging process. Bill, welcome to the program.
15: Great to be with you, Pat. And all your statements to introduce the show today are certainly not overstatements. After years of people using oral hyaluronic acid supplements, well, of course, we're going to give your audience a report today, an update, and an improvement, how things are going, as thousands of people have discovered how this supports, in particular, their joints, but also their skin and their eyes and, of course, their hair and so on. These are the areas where the body actually is highly concentrated in HA. But I want to tell all your listeners to please stay tuned, because there's going to be an offer today from Purity Products, no strings attached. This is an offer from a reputable company that's been in business for years. Just for $5, there's no strings attached. You get to try a bottle of this wonderful new product and make your life simple, make your supplement regimen simple, and save a little money along the way.
14: Now, you say there's a youth molecule in the human body and that it holds the key to the visible signs of aging. Now, you've written about this. You've traveled to Japan to do the research. So tell me about it. What exactly is this molecule you're talking about?
15: Pat, it's amazing that most people don't know this word, hyaluronic acid. And, of course, it's made. It's all over our body. It's in our skin. It's an all-natural molecule. We can get it orally, replace it in our body. But more so, we've learned that the little bit that we can get as a dietary supplement can trigger your body to make more. And, of course, why do we need more? Well, when we're young, we're loaded with this stuff. When we're babies, we have what we call baby fat. It's really baby HA. It makes, as babies fall down and get cuts and scrapes, you notice they never really get any lifelong scars from that because they have lots of HA on board, hyaluronic acid. And to make this easy to understand for the audience, I think we can all appreciate that women have smoother skin and thicker hair and so on. All of that is because estrogen sends a signal to make more HA, and that's why the girls have more limber, flexible joints. They can get in a kind of a lotus posture kind of that men can't get into. They certainly have all of those advantages, and it's because the estrogen sends a signal to make more HA. Now, women have more HA to lose than men do, and you see the skin shriveling up, the joints and so on, as women age. But there's a way to get it back. And, of course, Purity Products for years now has been talking about HA, and they have a new formula just for the joints, HA joint formula. And it's so important today because I think everyone's confused. An article in the New York Times says consumers are confused what to do to support their joints, so people are looking for alternatives. We need cushioning in between the joints, the bones in our joints. When a doctor looks at an x-ray, all he's doing is measuring the space between the two bones there in the knee. So it's about a quarter of an inch space. Without that cushioning, you've got bone rubbing on bone. That's what HA is. It's the jello or the cushioning agent in between our bones. We lose it either due to wear and tear or age, and so we start getting problems. The more that we find pain relief, the more pain relievers we use, the more we're going to use these joints, and then we're going to wear out more bone. And they've noticed this. People who chronically use pain relievers are going to have more bone wear. So what you need is the actual cushioning back there to lubricate the joint, and that's what HA does. That's what HA is. The doctors call it synovial fluid. They actually inject this into joints, orthopedists do, dermatologists inject it into the skin. Eye doctors use it as a lubricant during eye surgery. So it's nothing foreign to modern medicine, but it may be new to you as a listener there, and you have never heard about HA before. Well, you need to learn about it. It's a wonderful molecule. It's all natural, and you can get it as a dietary supplement. Purity Products was the first to introduce it. Now, it's a great big long molecule, Pat, that's 6 million Daltons in molecular weight. Think of 6 million paper clips put together. It's big. You can't absorb it, and Purity found a way to knock it down so that it's only about 1,500 to 3,000. That means that you can absorb this orally. We actually proved that in studies conducted at a laboratory right there in Florida, and we're going to tell you more about that, but we proved that it's orally absorbed. Most doctors are told that oral HA cannot be absorbed. That's true if it's the regular HA. It's got to be knocked down in molecular weight. And more important, it needs some other antioxidants to be added with it. We're going to talk about one here in just a moment. But Purity Products is introducing this all-new joint formula for people that are searching for alternatives for their joint health. And, of course, this isn't a drug. It's a dietary supplement meant to, of course, support healthy joint health as we think of it.
14: If you're just tuning in, we're talking with Bill Sardi about hyaluronic acid, or HA. Now, Bill, you said recently that the HA revolution is underway. More and more people are using it. Tell us why HA is such a breakthrough, and what exactly can it do for people?
15: I think the brick and the mortar analogy is probably the best for everybody to understand it. There are bricks in our body, the cells. There's mortar in between, and the mortar is the collagen. Now, within the collagen, not the collagen itself, vitamin C makes collagen, but within that collagen, there's a moisturizing agent that looks like Jell-O. Now, everyone knows you put some Jell-O in the refrigerator and the water separates out after a time. And that's what's happening in our body. We're losing the water-holding molecule, HA. The body is 72% water. And as we lose this, the connective tissue that connects all of our cells, that connects all of everything that we have, begins to lose its water. It separates out, and then we begin to lose the substance, the scaffolding, the support structure that holds our body together. And, of course, we begin to wrinkle, we shrivel up, we lose an inch in our height, we

0: I grew up here, went to school here, raised my kids here. I know Philly, and Philly knows me. 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
2: 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We learned how important it is to have a father next to you. I think part of the reason that they came back from them leagues is his dad's going, you can let these beat you like that, man? 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You can't do that.
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19: Hello and welcome to Purity Products Radio. I'm Jason Camp. Thanks so much for tuning in. We have an absolutely fascinating show for you today. I'm being joined by my colleague Jan Levin, CEO of Purity Products. Jan, say hello.
20: Jason, I am dialed in, excited to be here.
19: Yeah, I'm excited to be here too. And Jan, let me start by asking the audience a question or two here to really frame what's our topic today. When was the last time you felt truly sharp? Not wired, not buzzing frantically like you've just had three cups of coffee, but actually clear. And I'm thinking, Jan, there aren't too many people out there with their hands up.
20: Yeah, I agree, Jay. I mean, focus and flow kind of go together, right? I mean, I wish that you could just have three or four or five or six cups of coffee and feel great, but it backfires. And, you know, as we do the research at Purity Products, we've discovered there's a hidden brain crisis here in America. Not that many people are talking about it. And, you know, one of the biggest concerns with adults over 50, Jay, it's not their joints. You hit 50, 60, 70, 80 years old. You know, my parents still work at Purity Products, 87 years old and 84.
19: Yeah.
20: And I can tell you, it's the brain, the focus, cognition, age-related cognitive decline. This is what everybody's worried about. And after 30-plus years in the business, cognitive performance, that's what we're lasering in on today. And the tragedy is that most of us out there, we haven't discovered something that really works. And,
19: yeah,
20: you know, coffee, sure, a cup of coffee is nice, but you can't just lean into coffee and say that more is always better. You know, after three cups of coffee, gee, I was outside, you know, the coffee truck was here and I had my third cup. A guy from the other office next door is out there. I started bossing him around. Yeah. I asked him if he could pick up some of the litter. He said, "What are you doing? I don't even work for you." So like, that's the downside of coffee. It's almost like an aggressive focus. It's nice. I love a cup, but that's not the solution. And
19: yeah,
20: Jay, you know, we're here to say we've got an amazing, wholesome, plant-based nutritional solution that can power your brain like it's never been powered before, fueling it and nourishing it. We're going to get into some of the exciting benefits. People are not going to believe what is in store. We kind of call it focus on tap.
19: Yeah, and that's what it is. We're going to get into the solution here, but just another minute on the problem here. A lot of people dealing with cognitive health issues. What are you hearing from real people about their cognitive performance?
20: Well, Jay, people say they hit the wall in the afternoon. You know, we've all heard this. People call it an afternoon slump. It's the 2 o'clock, you know, brain fog. Something happens. Maybe the blood sugar goes up with lunch, then it comes down. Maybe you're not sleeping well. Maybe you're drinking too much coffee at night, and then, you know, you don't get the REM or the deep sleep.
19: Yeah.
20: And so, you know, people are struggling. They're struggling at work. They're struggling during meetings. They're struggling, you know, paying attention to the grandkids.
19: Yeah.
20: Because that can be exhausting. I do get a chance to play some sports, and I'm hearing people say, you know, it's a 4 o'clock pickleball game. You know, I can't get my focus sharp. And people are like clamoring to figure out ways to add more focus that they enjoyed when they were younger, you know, when they're in their 40s, 50s, 60s, and 70s, because focus and cognition, you know, there is an age-related decline, and it may be a part of the circulation. It may be a part of nutritional absorption. It might be bioavailability. It might be the challenges with the diet and the food that we eat. But there's one thing that's for sure, Jay. We got to do something about age-related cognitive decline and focus, because life is more enjoyable when your focus is sharp. It's that simple.
19: Yeah, sharper, more focused, faster on your feet, without the jitters, without the crash, without those side effects, something that works with our bodies, not against it. That's what people are really looking for here.
20: And Jay, you know, we broke it down into what we call five dimensions of focus. And, you know, maybe I'll share one. You can share one. I want people to think about these clues and signs so that they can see if it affects them. I mean, sometimes you don't even know it. It sneaks up on you. Age-related focus and cognitive decline. The AARP tells us an astonishing 77% of older adults believe that they are experiencing some form of minor to moderate cognitive decline as they age. About half of the adults age 50 to 64 report concerns around memory and focus. I mean, we're not surprised. What are some of the clues, Jay? I would say, you know, you're more distracted. You try to multitask. You notice you're failing. I mean, that happened to me at the airport the other day. It can be embarrassing. Slower thinking, difficulty recalling names, reduced focus on reading, you know, or you're on your iPhone. Mm-hmm. You're trying to read an article. The next thing you know, you're reading it three times. But Jay, you know, there is an ingredient out there, and I'm going to talk about in a minute, but, you know, do you want to talk about one or two dimensions of focus that resonate with you?
19: Well, yeah, I mean, focus is probably the most important thing personally for me. I think for most people, staying locked in, that's your ability to keep your mind on what matters and ignore distractions. Have you ever read an entire book and realized you didn't absorb a single word? I have to reread the same page sometimes, multiple times. And that's not even an age thing for everyone. That just, you know, people are not as focused as they used to be. So it,
20: yeah, I mean, you know, it can be embarrassing. You read a whole book and like 2 weeks later or a month later, somebody's asking you about it. And you're like, holy cow, right? I don't even know if I can remember like three things from a whole book. It's, you know, where'd the focus go, right?
19: Yeah.
20: And Jay, processing speed, that's another dimension of focus. You know, you talked about maybe, you know, the number one dimension. Number two, how fast your brain kind of connects the dots. You might be talking, you know, with a group of friends and like next thing you know, everybody's laughing at a joke and like 5 seconds later, it occurs to you what was funny. Yeah. You know, that happens.
19: Yeah.
20: But it's like, processing speed.
19: Yeah.
20: Why does it matter? Because, you know, we want to solve problems. You know, we want to be able to make the turn in the car at the right time and not get to the intersection and think, you know, where do we make the turn again? So that's a dimension of focus, Jay, processing speed.
19: Right.
20: And it declines as we age, no doubt about it.
19: So focus, like we said, you just mentioned processing speed. I'll throw another one out there. Recall. Recall is simply your ability to retrieve information already stored in your brain. And that can decline a little bit as we age. You forget names. You forget appointments. You don't remember conversations. And, you know, that's not a good thing. So very important to.
20: Right. I mean, Jay, you're maybe out at a restaurant or the diner, right? And you see an old friend and you know them and you remember them and you've known their spouse for like 20 years. And you're thinking like, what is the spouse's name again?
19: Yeah.
20: Right? It's like, goodness gracious. And that is like an example of recall. I'm going to talk about, Jay, reaction time, which is really important. It's a little different than processing speed.
19: Yep.
20: Reaction time is how quickly your brain recognizes something important and tells your body what to do next. You know, an example of that, obviously, it could be something where, you know, you're reading a direction and you need to make a quick turn, but it also could be as simple as I'm walking downstairs.
19: Yeah.
20: And this happens to me once in a while and I'm not paying that much attention. Next thing you know, my foot catches the edge of a step. And so for a split second, I've lost my balance. Reaction time can determine whether you recover your balance you know, or you fall. So let's just say reaction time is important. You're in the car, you're driving,
1: yeah.
20: A ball comes in front of your car. Do you stop short in time before a potentially young kid runs out to retrieve the ball? Reaction time is critical as we get older. And of course, it declines if we don't do anything about it as we age.
19: Yeah, another one that's so important that we're going to talk about in a minute here is eye-hand coordination, seeing, processing, responding. It's the connection between what your eyes see and what your brain processes, how your body responds. This is important, obviously, for people like you who golf or pickleball, but think about driving, think about everyday moving, or driving especially. If your eye-hand coordination is starting to slip, that's not a good thing.
20: And Jay, maybe you're stepping over a doorway, right? And the next thing you know, is your eye-hand coordination, you know, going to help you lift up the foot, grab the banister, and get your other foot down so that, you know, you're doing it in a coordinated fashion.
1: Yep, yep.
20: Obviously, there's a perk here. We're going to get into, Jay, the BrainBerry, power of BrainBerry, the BrainBerry difference, and it'll be the subject of the balance of the show, which is kind of the engine behind our Focus 5D melt.
1: Yeah.
20: I mean, it's a melt. It gets going right away as soon as you get access to this melt and it starts dissolving this delicious blueberry BrainBerry ingredient. I mean, what it does as it powers up your focus as it relates to this eye-hand coordination is it's like, wow, people are taking Focus 5D before they go out to play pickleball or before they go out and play tennis or golf or any kind of sport. And they're telling us, because it was measured in the clinical study to boost eye-hand coordination.
1: Yeah.
20: People are telling us finally there's something they can lean in to play better and to have a little more fun because, you know, eye-hand coordination doesn't improve as we get older. Maintaining it or boosting it a little is a blessing.
19: Yeah, why don't we get into this Focus 5D Purity products? We've been around a long time, folks, celebrating our 33rd year. We are introducing our new flagship Focus Brain Support Super Formula. We call it Focus 5D. It's powered by this magical ingredient called BrainBerry. And it's going to help address all of these different dimensions of cognitive performance that Jan and I have been talking about. Jan, introduce BrainBerry to the audience.
20: Yeah, Jay, BrainBerry is, I'm going to call it a magical ingredient we're going to be exploring today. It's this proprietary Aronia berry. You might just think of that as you digest that as this very unique and highly potent blueberry. It's specifically out of the Netherlands or the Baltics. We have partnered with a biotech company called BioAster. Jay, this is an evidence-based nutritional ingredient to power up your brain. Multiple clinical studies, you know, Purity products, 33 years. We're not just partnering with a blueberry farm out here on Long Island.
1: Yeah.
20: This is an evidence-based, nutritional, highly potent extract of Aronia berry, which is actually branded as BrainBerry from the Baltic region of Europe. The reason that this matters, Jay, is because this is a cold, harsh growing environment, which really concentrates up the beneficial compounds in the blueberry. And so what we find as it goes through these very cold winters and the hot summers is that these Aronia berries are like survivors. The toughness that is encoded in their chemistry and the active ingredient being this cyanidin 3 galactoside, which is a fancy word for this super potent extract. These active compounds and the standardization process powers up circulation in the brain. There's no variability. There's not guesswork. This is an extract and this patented protection tells your brain to do something that's very powerful. It unlocks focus and it gives you these five dimensions of brain power that we call Focus 5D.
1: Yeah.
20: It's experiential. I mean, until you try it, you kind of don't realize what a difference.
19: That's right. And this is a patented technology, folks, that we get from our European partner, an amazing company. What a breakthrough this is. We're going to get into all of the incredible research on this BrainBerry, this amazing ingredient that powers Purity's Focus 5D. But I want to tell you, we have an incredible offer here on Purity Products Radio. We're going to let you put this to the test. We've got this $9.95 starter bottle, Jan. 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You'll notice the results starting in as little as just 1 hour. 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Jan, we're really cruising. I'm going to give that number out again a little bit later on in the show. But I want to get into what makes Focus 5D with this amazing Brainberry different from almost everything else in the brain health category, and that is the robust clinical studies that have been conducted on this ingredient in this dose that we provided to our customers with in Focus 5D.
20: Yeah, Jay, how about we start with one of my favorite studies? This is the 24-week study, 6 months at the Maastricht University in the Netherlands. 66 healthy middle-aged adults, average age about, I think it was 53, everyday folks, not elite athletes, after 12 weeks with the exact 65 milligram dose of the Brainberry. Again, what I love about our Focus 5D is it's a melt. You actually can taste this, you know, very unique blueberry, potent and rich blueberry flavor. So it's delicious. Yeah. But Jay, concentration improved by 43% compared to the placebo. Psychomotor speed, again, that's related to the speed of the brain to process, shows statistically significant improvement detectable as early as 6 weeks. Some of the benefits, Jay, happened the same day. Some of them took a little longer. That's why we say when you get started with Brainberry, you know, look for benefits that very first time, but the benefits build over time. And so that's one of the kind of almost incentives to keep taking it. I think, Jay, there was a cognitive flexibility part of this study, the ability to switch between tasks and adapt to new information. I'm trying to remember, I think it was a 17% improvement in cognitive flexibility, kind of multitasking. Yeah. So that's amazing.
19: Well, the biggest number you said, 43% in concentration, that is pretty massive. That is a difference between a productive afternoon and a completely wasted afternoon. It's the difference between following a complex conversation and maybe losing the thread. And Jan, there is another cool study they did on this time on younger adults, just 1 week of supplementation. Remember we said it can work in an hour, it can work in 6 weeks. Here is just 1 week. Movement time on a computerized reaction test significantly improving way faster than placebo. And they find that this reaction time, which does decline a little bit every year as we age, 1 week of Brainberry reversed roughly 4 years of that decline.
20: Yeah. And Jay, have you ever envied, you've got kids and they're getting a little older, but anybody who has a grandkid or a kid, whether they're like 15 or 25, did you ever see how fast their fingers move on like an iPad or a keyboard or like their phone?
19: Yeah.
20: It's like, isn't it amazing the reaction time and the speed? Well, the point is you take Brainberry and your reaction speed begins to improve. And like you said, 1 week of Brainberry reversed roughly 4 years of that, like, speed of decline in terms of computerized reactions, which can relate obviously to, you know, playing pickleball. But when they measured this, they did measure it on the computer. What an amazing benefit.
19: Yeah, and remember I talked about BDNF, the brain-derived neurotrophic factor that's in your brain. They looked at this, and the group that got this Brainberry, their BDNF rose. The group that got the placebo, theirs declined significantly over that same period of time. So this is not only boosting BDNF, it's preventing a loss. And one of the really cool studies that they did was they looked at older adults this time. These were average age 65, and they wanted to test their spatial working memory. And the difference was enormous. But the cool part is they assessed brain blood flow using actual MRIs, one of the most sophisticated direct measures of brain vascular functions available. And they could see the magic happenings.
20: Yeah. And Jake, to connect those dots, the Focus 5D, you know, anchored by the Brainberry, the branded Brainberry, not just some kind of generic one, is designed to help a wide range of people, young adults in their 20s, middle-aged adults in their 50s, older adults in their 60s, 70s, and 80s. And so the meaningful improvements in cognitive performance was seen and measured across the entire lifespan. That's the key part of this story.
19: That's today. Right. Jan, so for people who maybe are tuning in a little bit late, I want to do what I call a rapid fire round. I'm going to ask you quick questions. You're going to give me some tight answers so we can catch everyone up in case they missed it.
20: Let's go.
19: Okay, well, let's start easy. What is Brainberry?
20: Brainberry is a clinically validated extract from these wonderful polyphenol-rich aronia berries. It's like a blueberry, but it's even more potent, standardized for these compounds that cross the blood-brain barrier and support cognitive performance and focus. And we talked about these five dimensions of focus. It's stimulant-free, Jay. It's caffeine-free. It's patent-protected. Multiple published randomized controlled trials. That's why we love this.
19: Okay, and how fast does it work?
20: In one of the studies, in as little as 1 hour. And in our consumer studies, we looked at gamers and basketball players. We reported improved focus and reaction time after a single dose.
19: Okay, and what does Brainberry actually improve?
20: Jay, think of it as the five dimensions of focus. That's why we call it Focus 5D. So it's focus, reaction speed, eye-hand precision, recall, and processing speed, all supported by Brainberry. Consistent benefits across young adults, middle-aged adults, and older adults.
19: Okay, and what's the biggest number from the research? We talked about this earlier.
20: Yeah, the one that kind of I find most stunning for me, 43% improvement in concentration after 12 weeks. I love the same-day benefits. We got short-term, we got long-term, but in healthy middle-aged adults versus the placebo, statistically significant, real-world meaningful, 43% improvement.
19: Yep. And how does it work in the brain?
20: Well, I like to say two simple to understand mechanisms. First, it lowers the enzyme that destroys acetylcholine, which is this critical factor in your brain, this neurotransmitter. So signals are faster and clearer and more clean with the Brainberry. Second, it raises BDNF. That's the growth factor that builds and protects neurons. So scientists call it fertilizer for your brain.
19: And what's the dose here? How do you take it?
20: Well, one of the Brainberry melts, we just call it the Purity Focus 5D melts, is 65 milligrams. That's the exact clinical validated dose. You place it on your tongue, you let it dissolve. It's this delicious blueberry experience. And it's absolutely, I mean, it's kind of irresistible. People turn it into a ritual because it's fun to take, but it's the benefits that we love the most. Somebody today was taking Brainberry and they told me it's like, I couldn't wait to take it. Like, people use it as a treat,
19: yeah,
20: but then they get the benefits. So wonderful.
19: And is it a stimulant? Will it disrupt people's sleep?
20: No, Jay, there are zero stimulants in here, and it actually complements coffee. So if you want to take it with coffee, you can. It doesn't disrupt any of that ritual. And they actually looked at this. Gamers slept fine. Professional athletes slept fine. So there's no disruption to sleep. And you know what? As great as coffee is, it is a very serious sleep disruptor if you take it too late in the day.
19: Yeah.
20: You know, it's like check for Brainberry, you know, not necessarily a check for coffee if you want to take it later in the day.
19: Yeah, and this is a fun one. Why a melt, this magical melt, instead of a capsule?
20: Jay, the melt just allows you to have this delicious, fast absorption, beautiful blueberry flavor, this clean, refreshing aftertaste. It's amazing as an experience, and it kind of creates this consistency so that you want to take it, and then the long-term benefits kick in. And so it's a great way to make it accessible and easy. Sometimes you don't have a, you know, bottle of water to take a capsule. The Focus 5D Melt is just like Focus on tap. That's one of the reasons It's so special.
19: Yeah. And you and I have both been using this product for several months since we brought it in from our European partner. The feedback has been great.
20: Jay, you know, it's funny. Like within my own family, it's been a brainberry experience with the Focus 5D. I have a daughter that's in her teens. She goes to college. She takes the Focus 5D every day, but she doubles up. She'll take two sometimes before like a test. I mean, you know what it's like being a student. You know all the stresses. And then, like I said, my dad is 87. He's at Purity Products, and my mom, they're taking the Focus 5D because they love it. So in my own family, from basically, you know, for it was a 70-year span for how the, you know, how many people and generations are enjoying the benefits of the Focus 5D Melt, because A, it really works.
19: Yep.
20: Two, it tastes great. And three, you know, when you want that focus boost and you don't want to start trying to get into more stimulants, it's wonderful to have another option.
19: Jan, the clock's almost got us here. Any final thoughts to take us out?
20: Look, I've spent 33 years in the nutraceutical industry, and I've seen ingredients come and go, trends rise and fall, and a lot of good marketing attached to what I would say are just very ordinary kind of generic products. So when I tell you that the brainberry ingredient in our Focus 5D is genuinely different, I want you to hear that from the perspective of someone who has every reason to be skeptical. And here's what you're getting with the Focus 5D: a patented European-developed aronia berry extract backed by clinical studies. It's powered by the brainberry, and it tastes great. It's an ingredient that works on two levels simultaneously, immediately, by supporting your brain's own neurotransmitter chemistry, so you're thinking faster and more clearly within an hour. Jason, that's huge. And then the long-term benefits, elevating the BDNF, the growth factor that protects your brain's architecture for years to come. So three different age groups studied, you know, young, middle-aged, and seniors, consistent across all of them, 43% improvement in concentration, 20% reduction in working memory errors, reaction time gains equivalent to reversing 4 years of age-related decline, all of that in a product with zero stimulants. So think no crash, no jitters, no disrupted sleep. It's all in what we call Focus 5D from Purity Products, this delicious berry melt, so unique, so delicious that people become absolutely obsessed with it. That part I kind of genuinely didn't even expect, but, you know, here we are. We want people today to give the Focus 5D a chance. It's experiential. We know after 3 decades of building products that really work, that when we find something that's new, that's innovative, and that really checks off a box because it hasn't been done, we get very excited. Jay, that's why I'm excited to do the show. We want people to give us a call, try out this special Brainberry Focus 5D formula, put it to the test. We know you're going to see the difference and that you're going to become a big fan of Focus 5D.
19: Jan, the clock's got us. 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
21: 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I am your host, Steve Summers. Before we jump in today, let me take a step back because I remember this conversation like it was yesterday. I was talking to Dr. Neil Levin just a few years ago, and I asked him, I said, Dr. Levin, if you were stuck on a desert island, what key nutrients would you take? Because, you know, it's confusing for us. There are so many vitamins out there. What is the most important one? If you're like me, I don't want to take 10 to 20 pills a day. I just don't. So anyway, Dr. Levin said, Steve, we're working on this. A few years went by, and folks, here we are today. And on the show to talk with us about that, Dr. Neil Levin is here. He's a chiropractor, nutritionist, and high-level advisor to Purity Products. Dr. Levin, I remember that conversation. I do. Welcome back to the show.
22: You know, that's funny. I remember that conversation as well, and you weren't the only one who had asked me that. I've had so many patients over the years ask me just about that. Doc, you know, if you were stuck on a desert island and you could only have one thing, what would it be? Or, Doc, I don't want to take... I'm giving them five or six formulas. Doc, I just want one thing. And this super pill is the answer to that question. I brought that question back to Purity Products and I said, look, this is getting unruly. I mean, I'm giving my patients a multi. I'm giving them fish oil and krill oil. If they're over 45, they need the CoQ10. Mm-hmm. All the multis are underpowered in terms of vitamin D. So I'm giving them vitamin D. The B12s and all these multis are wrong. Folks over 50, 60 can't absorb it. I'm giving them a B12.
21: Right.
22: And it was getting that they're walking out of here with a bag of pills and they're rolling their eyes at me. So I said to Purity, I'm like, guys, we got to come up with one super formula is what I called it. And they came back. It took them about a year to do it.
21: Wow.
22: And they came back with the super pill. And this is the answer. When I have somebody that says, I just want one thing.
21: Right.
22: This is what I give them, Steve, because this is the multivitamin. I'm talking about a world-class multivitamin. So, this is your krill oil. It's your fish oil. It's your CoQ10. This has got as much lutein, Steve, as an eye formula, a full 10 milligrams of a very high-end lutein. It's got the astaxanthin for the eyes. Wow. Steve, there's 2,000 international units of vitamin D. This has got the right B12 for folks in their 50s, 60s, 70s to give them that energy that they want. This is the answer. If you're only going to take one thing, hands down, the super pill is it.
21: Well, I remember the conversation very well. And to be fair, it had to have been one of those ding light bulb moments, right? I mean, this is actually huge because there is no other multivitamin on the market, at least I know of, that does this.
22: Yeah, there is none. And, you know, it's like, what do you need to take? Let's check the boxes. What do people have to take? You have to take an omega-3, whether it's fish oil or krill oil.
21: Check.
22: I like both because that's just critical for brain health and heart health, visual health. It makes your skin look great. It makes all the cells of the body work effectively. According to a recent study, 98% of us are low in omega-3s, you must take an omega-3. That's right. In here. You have to take vitamin D. Where, if you're above Atlanta, let's say, you have to take vitamin D because for the whole winter, you're not making any. And then if you slather on the sunscreen in the summer, you're still not making any. And vitamin D is critical for everything. It signals to a tenth of the human genome. It's important for muscle health, eye health, immune health, brain health, happy mood. You want to feel good. It's your vitamin D. You got to get that in there. The average Multi Steve is going to give you 400 international units. That's a joke. The Super Pill has a full 2,000 international units.
2: That's huge.
22: Of vitamin D.
2: That's huge.
22: A meaningful dose.
2: Yeah.
22: And the list goes on and on. It's 100 milligrams of CoQ10. It's the right B12. So what I hear from my patients, that let's say they come in on a Monday and they're, you know, have some neck pain or back pain. I want to see them again later in the week. They come in and they're like, wow, doc, this makes a difference. This isn't like a regular multi where you take it and you hope it's going to work.
2: Right.
22: This is like, wow, I feel better. Once people start on the Super Pill, this is just something they get over and over and over.
2: Well, the way I view this, this is kind of a next generation new frontier of supplementation. It's where one simple pill that you have in your elite multi that you're talking about, an elite omega-3, you said, with krill oil and fish oil, and then you augment that with the cellular energizers like coenzyme Q10, talked about astaxanthin and lutein for the eyes and skin, and even ginkgo, which I don't think you mentioned, for brain health. Now, that is a great idea right there, because we get a little bit older, things slow down. Ginkgo is great for brain health. I mean, does this all surprise you that it's never been done before?
22: You know, I've always been surprised that it hasn't been done before, but, you know, I don't get involved in the intrinsics, but when I talk to Jan over there at Purity, Jason over there, you know, this took them over a year to put together, because to get everything stabilized, because with the fish oil and the krill oil and then the multi, to make everything work just right wasn't easy. But then the benefits are so great. Let's go to this recent study. This is a recent large randomized study. This is on multivitamins.
2: This would be interesting. Let me tell you
22: something. The multivitamin they used isn't half the multi we're talking about right now. So this is a randomized, double-blind, placebo-controlled study performed by researchers, Steve, from Wake Forest University School of Medicine in collaboration with Brigham and Women's Hospital in Boston. That's an affiliate of Harvard. So very high-end study. 2,262 older men and women, average age 72. This was published in September 2022, so very recent.
2: Yeah.
22: What the researchers found was nothing less than shocking. They did this study over 3 years. They gave them cognitive tests at baseline. So that's thinking tests. How is this person thinking? Okay. Everybody was normal cognitively when the test began.
2: Mm-hmm.
22: Now, 3 years later, they redid the cognitive test. Some were on placebo, of course. Some were on the multi. The multivitamin slowed cognitive decline, Steve, by 60%.
2: No way.
22: You would have thought this would have been trumpeted from the hilltops, but you know what? The media, they love to come out and pan vitamins. So when, God forbid, a study comes out that doesn't show the vitamin did an amazing job, that's big headlines. Yeah. But this,
2: 60.
22: This is major, and it's from Harvard. It's from Wake Forest, Brigham Young Hospital. It cut down cognitive decline by 60%. So that's just outstanding.
2: That's
22: amazing. Let me tell you something. The multi we're talking about here, the Super Pill, is order of magnitudes better. You know, just the nutrients are better. So you asked me about ginkgo before.
2: Yes.
22: So when you combine a multi with ginkgo biloba, which has wonderful support for the brain, along with krill oil and fish oil, incredible support for the brain, B vitamins, so important for the brain, and then you add our elite lutein, which has tons of brain benefits, along with skin benefits and eye benefits, this becomes just an outstanding brain formula, on top of it being great for the heart and energy. The first thing

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9: 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I'm like, bro, what are you doing? And they was like, she got what? Yeah, that's a good bitch. 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
10: Krill oil. So you're going to get this benefit and then some. So in this study, in just 7 days, the folks that had knee discomfort, and I think these folks, if I remember correctly, were in their 50s. In just 7 days, Steve, they were 28% more comfortable.
11: Wow.
10: They didn't do anything different. They weren't exercising or using PT or taking NSAIDs. They added krill oil.
11: Right.
10: In 30 days, they were 38% more comfortable. Now, researchers didn't stop there. They checked their joint flexibility, their joint functionality, all improved. On top of that, they measured something called C-reactive protein, which is a marker of inflammation, and we want to see that go down. And in this study, the folks on krill oil, C-reactive protein moved nicely in the right direction, showing that not only were people more comfortable, more functional, but their blood levels of this substance C-reactive protein were improved. So all around, tremendous benefit. This happened in 7 days. So I can say unequivocally that if you have joint discomfort, especially knee joint discomfort, because mm-hmm. that's what this study was on, this krill oil seems to work just wonderful for making people more comfortable. So if you get this Purity Super Pill and you have the common aches and pains that come along with aging or overuse or being a weekend warrior, once you start to use this for about 7 days, you should feel more comfortable.
11: Well, this is a win-win because if you take something and it's going to make you feel better, going to make your joints feel better, you're going to want to exercise and have more activity on top of that. So
10: that's universal. Yeah, yeah. When I'm a chiropractor, so I see that all the time. They come in here, they're complaining, I can't exercise, I can't play golf, I can't play tennis, hiking's not comfortable anymore, I can't play with the grandkids, everything hurts. I'm going up and down the stairs, you know, whatever it is, and I start adjusting them. And once they feel better, they get back to doing the things they want to do. So yes, any therapy, any intervention that's going to help folks feel more comfortable tends to make them happier. And when you're happier and you're more comfortable, what do? You want to get back to your life, whether it's tennis or golf

0: or hiking or playing with the grandkids or shopping or just doing more things. And we want all our customers to get out there and enjoy their lives.
1: 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I'll give out that number here in just a couple of minutes. Let's bring Dr. Neil Levin back online here with us. And as you're talking, I'm sitting here hearing this cash register going off. If I was to go out and swallow all 15 to 20 vitamin pills a day with somewhere between $200 to $300 a month, you've gone through this whole litany of things. But one of the things that you haven't mentioned just yet, you've checked off literally all of the boxes here, but you insisted that Purity include 100 milligrams of coenzyme Q10 in this formula. Now, that's for energy, right?
0: Yeah. Now, if you go to the average, I don't know, big box store, club store, the best-selling CoQ10 has 100 milligrams of CoQ10. That's a good amount of CoQ10. So we have 100 milligrams of CoQ10. Now, why is CoQ10 important anyway? Think of CoQ10 as like your battery charger.
1: Okay.
0: When you eat some food, whether it's fat, carbohydrates, protein, the body takes those, it absorbs them, it brings them to the cells. Once in the cells, it gets into the mitochondria, and those are your little blast furnaces. That's where you turn food into cellular energy. Well, one of the linchpins to turn food into cellular energy is CoQ10. Mm-hmm. You need lots of CoQ10 to effectively make your food into cellular energy. Now, when you were 20, Steve, you made oodles of CoQ10. By the time you're 70, that number is cut in half. So when you look at a 70-year-old, they're not really moving like a 20-year-old, right? So but the question becomes, can you, by orally ingesting CoQ10 in supplement form, bump your levels back up? And the answer is yes. But CoQ10, it's absorbable, but when you take it with krill oil, it goes up. It's much better absorbable. So maybe 4 or 5 times better absorbed.
1: Nice.
0: And that's what we have it. We have in this krill oil, fish oil matrix. Now, one other point in CoQ10, for those out there listening that take a statin drug, and you know, a ton of folks over 50 are on statins. They're one of the best-selling drugs out there, and we're not going to pass judgment on statins here, but the point is, if you're using a statin to lower your cholesterol because your doctor told you to, one of the side effects of statins is myalgias, is muscle pain, is discomfort. I see this all the time as a chiropractor. Mm-hmm. Folks come in and they tell me about that. It's widely held belief is that one of the reasons people get these myalgias, these muscle aches and pains from statins, is because it lowers your CoQ10 even more. So if you're taking CoQ10, if you're taking a statin, it's going to lower your CoQ10. So if you're on statins, you absolutely want a multi that has CoQ10. You want to get that CoQ10 in here, in there. The point is, isn't it nice to know when you're taking the super pill, this also becomes your CoQ10 formula in a very absorbable omega-3 matrix.
1: Exactly. And I'm so glad you addressed that, because the energy factor in this is so vitally important. If you just join us, we're talking to Dr. Neil Levin with Purity Products. You know, one of the many ingredients in here that is a clinically validated nutrient is called lutein. Now, I know you mentioned that a little bit earlier. It's plant-based superfood from marigold flowers. It's really the centerpiece of basically every single eye or vision formula out there on the market. And you guys actually use 10 full milligrams in this formula. It helps with sharper vision, helps with macular health, glare reduction. I thought that was a little surprising, which is great when you drive at night. I mean, this is great for brain function too. So, I mean, when you consider how much is in the Purity Super Pill multivitamin, Dr. Levin, Purity Super Pill, I would say, what, 40 times more here? Is that right? That's a big deal.
0: It's funny that you say that, because I was just looking at the supplement facts panel on the leading multi just now when you started asking me this question, and they have a quarter of 1 milligram. Wow. We have 10 milligrams. 10. So yes, that's 40 times. That's the difference.
1: Huge.
0: So we have 40 times more lutein, and it's a very special lutein. It's called LuteMax 2020. Lots and lots of studies. Yes, it comes from marigold flowers. Mm-hmm. Yes, it's clinically tested. It's a top lutein in terms of research. And the research is plain. The benefits are for vision are amazing. So LuteMax 2020 improves contrast sensitivity. It improves glare threshold. So if you're driving at night and you know that glare that they can hit you in the eyes, that bothersome glare, this protects the eyes. It protects the eyes from blue light. Blue light is a very big problem. Like if you're looking at your computer, like I am right now, it's shining blue light in your eyes. Your cell phone, when you're outside, you get a lot of blue. You've heard of blue blockers.
1: Yes.
0: Those sunglasses, one of the things they do is block blue light. Too much blue light puts the kibosh on your sleep. So you're watching some TV, or you're playing on your computer, or your worst case scenario, you're bringing your cell phone to bed with you and looking at that. That's going to trash your melatonin and make it hard to sleep.
1: Yep.
0: Well, if you have enough lutein, it's almost like an internal blue blocker. It's protecting you from blue light. So, I mean, and it also boosts something called BDNF, that's brain-derived neurotrophic factor. What is that?
1: It's memory, right?
0: That's actually the factor that helps your brain neurons grow and make new synapses. And so, yeah, I mean, lutein, great for the eyes, great for the brain, amazing skin benefits. You take lutein and it helps makes your skin look beautiful. So, yeah, this formula is just amazing. Imagine you take your multi, and you're going to get your multi now. You get your eye formula. You get your vitamin D formula. You get your CoQ10. And you get your omega-3 formula all in one. It's just three pills. They're soft gels, so they slide right down, easy to swallow. And you're getting a month supply from Purity for $9.95. So that is, you know, this is one of those things you hear a lot of advertising these days,
1: right,
0: Steve. You really do. I guess I'm being an advertiser right now, but I'm really a doctor that's just talking to you like I would talk to any of the patients that came in here. I saw probably 20 people this morning. This is the way I talk to them. This is the kind of thing that you want in your corner. This is your foundational nutrient. And you want to take a little something else, you can. But you take this and you're pretty much covering 90% of the bases of what you need to optimize your health.
1: 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Dr. Neil Levin, let's have some fun here. 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We're going to do it in rapid-fire question format, so it's going to be super quick. The FAQs, so to speak. I'll ask the questions. Give me a quick answer. Is the super pill easy to take?
0: 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Just mention it. 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They're soft gels. They slide down easy. No one's going to have trouble with these.
1: Does the super pill have enough vitamin D? My doc said I need more.
0: 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Again, a regular multi out there is going to have 400 international units. We put a full 2,000 international units of a very absorbable vitamin D right in here, vitamin D3. This is your vitamin D formula.
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1: All right, I have issues with my knees and my joints. Can the super pill help that?
0: In 7 days, Steve, we went over it a little while ago, American College of Clinical Nutrition. In just 7 days, the folks with knee joint discomfort were 28% more comfortable. In 30 days, they were 38% more comfortable. So yeah, knees, I found in my practice, this is the kind of formula that just pretty much is very joint friendly.
1: All right, considering what we know about Purity Super Pill here, do you have any testimonials that you can share?
0: Oh yeah, I did pull four, just the first few I saw here. This guy's got a fun name, Bebop from Lehigh Valley, Pennsylvania. He's in the age 55 to 64 bracket, rates at 5 stars. He says, best multi. I'm so happy switching to the Purity Super Pill.
1: Wow.
0: Good mix of vitamins, krill and fish oil and CoQ10. Easy to take. I feel better after just a couple of weeks.
1: Give me another one.
0: One nickname, April from Mesa, Arizona. She says, amazing. I'm 65 years old. I feel like I'm in my 30s. People say I look like I'm in my 40s. The Super Pill makes me feel amazing. I love all the Purity products.
1: All right, one more.
0: Here. 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This is a great nutrient. And again, for $9.95, absolutely give this a try.
1: Dr. Neil Levin, we've run out of time. I better go and give out that number.
0: Time always flies by, Steve. Thanks for having me.
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0: All right. Welcome to Philly Speaks on WRNB 100.3 FM. I am your host, Senator Vincent Hughes. I agree with you, man. That's always good to hear.
1: Always
0: good to hear. You know, like back in the day, because, you know, we have some back in the day listeners, when that song was played, you had to stand up. You had to stand up. I just want folks to remember that. That was like, you know, you had to stand on up. You know. And then Shirley Ralph sang it. So much better.
1: And I stand up.
0: So much better.
1: I still stand up.
0: Still stand up. In your own home, you stand up. In the radio station, you stand up. All right, Philly Speaks family. I don't know about y'all, but I am loving and enjoying the FIFA and the teams and the playing and the sneaky hitting they do to everybody.
1: And the flopping.
0: And the flopping and the kicking and the complaining and the begging the refs. You know, it's like an NBA game. They're begging the refs every call, okay? They're begging the refs. You know,
1: you see their arms are, hey,
0: what is that? What is that? You know, in all the different languages, okay? From all over the world. It's wonderful. Congratulations to those teams that have made it.
1: To the knockout stage.
0: Knocking them out. Congratulations to all those teams, especially the teams from the smaller nations with the smaller populations. I just made a rhyme. The smaller nations with the smaller populations. If you can give me a beat somewhere in there, Brother Eric, I will make that a tune. Okay? All right? All right? Because, I mean, they're like, you know, going up against the big dogs, and they're like showing a thing. I love it. It's great. It's wonderful. And the announcers, I don't know if you dig some of the announcers like having scrimmages with one another. They're arguing with one another on the set, you know. You're stupid. You're dumb. Okay? You know, stuff like that. So, it's fun. I hope y'all are enjoying it. We need some enjoyment with all this madness going on in our lives. We need some enjoyment. And thank you, FIFA. And again, there still is international conversation about how well Philadelphia is showing out hosting FIFA. And we salute the mayor, her team, everybody. The main sister who knows how to make sure it all comes together, Giselle Jones, make sure it all comes together. Any big celebration, any big event happening in Philadelphia, Giselle Jones is at the center of it, making sure it all comes together. Thank you, Giselle, for doing a great, great job once again. But look, you know, 1600 Pennsylvania Avenue, you know who lives there. That dude has begun and is well on the way of ripping away our health insurance, our health coverage, making it harder for folks to get care, making it much more expensive for folks to get care. You know, before Obamacare, Eric, we had this conversation many times on this radio station before the Affordable Care Act was put in place by President Obama and Vice President Joe Biden, and then expanded by President Joe Biden and Vice President Kamala Harris. You know, the highest form of bankruptcy was related to medical bills, was related to health care bills. Highest form of bankruptcy. And unfortunately, with the ACA being cut back, folks are opting out of getting insurance. And through opting out of getting insurance, a lot of folks are turning, unfortunately, back into that financial reality. They have health care. They get these huge bills. They have no coverage. So what we got to do while we do the fight and we register folks to vote and we come out in November and beyond, and what we got to do is we got to make sure that as we win that fight and get that health insurance returned to us, what we have to do is make sure that we're living healthier lives. All right? Got to make sure we're paying a greater attention to the quality of the health that we're living. And so to do that, we call it in our notes here, better health for black folks and everyone else. That's what the notes say right here, better health for black folks and everybody else. 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The healers in the community, the twin sister docs, Dr. Delana Wardlaw, Dr. Elena McDonald. Welcome back to Philly Speaks. All right, docs. The twin sister docs. All right. How, you know, we're losing this insurance, and it's summertime, and the kids are running around. They don't have the school to go to. Hopefully, a bunch of them have camps and summer jobs, and, you know, it gets hot. What do we need to be paying attention to make sure we are healthy, that we're living healthier lives?
2: Well, Senator, there are a couple of things that we need to be paying attention to. One of the biggest things is that we have to be mindful of heat safety. You know, we have these very hot days of summer. This week we're going to be coming up on a heat wave. And we just want people to be mindful of the effects that extreme heat can have on the body. Mm-hmm. And so we want to make sure that you are avoiding situations where your body gets extremely overheated and it loses its ability to be able to cool itself.
0: Okay.
2: And can lead to, you know, heat exhaustion and heat stroke. So we really want to make sure that people are staying hydrated. The best way to stay hydrated is with water, right?
0: Right.
2: You know, we want to make sure that you're avoiding, you know, the sugary drinks. We want to make sure you're avoiding alcohol during these extremely hot days of summer.
0: Mm-hmm.
2: Making sure that you really try to avoid being out during those prime times where the sun is beaming down between the hours of 11 a.m. and 4 p.m. and making sure that people are wearing appropriate clothing, you know, light-fitting, light-colored clothing. Making sure you're wearing, wearing a hat to protect you from the sun rays, and making sure that you wear sunblock. Because guess what? Contrary to popular opinion, Black folks get sunburned as well.
0: And yeah,
2: we all get and so we have to make sure that we are wearing sunblock, with the SPF of at least 30 and applying it every
0: so,
2: time.
0: So 15 and 10 and 5 and 20, that ain't going to hit it, right? 30.
2: You want to make sure you're getting 30, and you want to make sure you're applying it every 2 hours. Some people go out and, you know, they're out in the park for hours on end, and they don't reapply. You want to make sure that you're applying it every 2 hours, and, just protect yourself. And if you can, you know, making sure that you are in air-conditioned areas where you can be. You know, if you don't have air conditioning in your house, making sure you open up the windows and use a fan. Using cooling centers when the city have those available, going to the mall, going to the library. So those are some things that protect yourself from the heat. Dr. McDonald, you want to add anything?
3: Yes, I want to make sure we talk about water safety.
0: Okay, there you go. This is from the lived experience that you all have had in your practices of folks coming in to see you. And this is what they're showing when they come in to see you every summer, right?
2: Every summer.
3: Absolutely.
0: Okay.
3: Every summer. So as far as water safety is concerned, we have to be very aware when we're around any body of water. The heat wave is coming. The swimming pools are open. People are going down to the shore. People have pools in their homes. Water safety is key. You have to make sure that if you have a young child, one, make sure they get swimming lessons. That's
0: okay.
3: Usually important. It's a life-saving skill. But two, even if they have swimming lessons, they still have to be watched around any body of water. So an adult has to be present at all times. An adult that is in the right state of mind, making sure you are not under any influence of any kind of alcohol or any kind of medication, any kind of drug.
0: I don't mean to laugh, but make sure your dad and daughter's in the right state of mind, okay?
3: Right state of mind, okay? And not only that, you can be in the right state of mind, but you can still be distracted.
0: That's
3: true. Put your phone down. You're having a conversation with somebody next to you, and you're taking your eyes off of your child. You have to be very, very, very aware. If you go to a neighborhood swimming pool, lifeguards should always be there.
0: Yep.
3: Always be there.
0: Yep.
3: If you are going to the shore, swim where the lifeguards are. You have to be very aware if they have the flags up about whether or not you should be on the beach. Don't go in the water. We have to worry about rip currents. We've seen the most skilled swimmer.
0: Have y'all experienced that? Have you all had to deal with that?
3: We have had to deal with accidental drownings. I, as a pediatrician, I've had to deal with accidental drownings during my training. I've had to deal with the fallout from that from families who've experienced that, you know, or, you know, their child suffer from that. Or another thing we have to worry about, kiddie pools. If you have a kiddie pool, yes, it's a small body of water, but you have to dump it out. Kids can fall into that kiddie pool. If they're top heavy, toddlers are top heavy. They can fall into a pool, can't get themselves out. Same thing with the bucket of water. If you're mopping, I'm not going to mop the kitchen, then I'm going to sit down for 2 hours, then I'm going to go mop the dining room. No, because the toddler can fall over in that bucket of water. They cannot pour their head out. They can drown in the bucket of water.
0: Oh, my. Water safety. So, heat, extreme heat. What else do we need to be paying attention to? Because Philly Speaks family, we really got to make sure we're living healthier and taking good precautions because the health coverage, I mean, we got to do it anyway, right? You know, you know, as we deal with the loss of health insurance and the cost of health insurance and the cost of the medical services that are provided, going up, we got to make sure that we're healthier so that we don't get sick or get injured, and we don't have to experience these extreme bills. So I've got extreme heat. I've got water safety. What's number three for the summertime?
2: Senator, I have to go back to extreme heat. It's
0: okay.
2: Cars, right?
0: Okay.
2: You have to be careful with leaving people in cars.
0: Oh, yeah.
2: It doesn't have to be
0: cars. Oh, come on. Come on. Are we still dealing with that?
2: We're still dealing with that, Senator. We have approximately about 37 deaths a year in the United States from people leaving somebody in a closed car, and it doesn't even have to be extreme heat. And on an 80-degree temperature day, it only takes 20 minutes for your car to go to triple digits.
0: That's wild.
2: And it can go from 80 degrees to 110 degrees within 20 minutes. So we cannot leave anybody in a closed car. Even cracking the windows is not enough. You can't leave children in there. You can't leave elderly in there. You can't leave individuals who are physically or mentally challenged.
0: Can't leave the pets in there.
2: You absolutely cannot do it. And many people are not doing it intentionally. Some people leave, you know, we hear about kids being left in the car, and it's about people changing their routines, and they just simply forgot that they had the child in the car, and they go into work, and then 8 hours later, you go back, and the kid is unfortunately, you know, has passed away in an extremely hot car. Cannot do it. We absolutely have to be mindful of that. We have to absolutely be mindful of that. So please, don't leave anybody for any amount of time in a closed vehicle during these days of summer.
0: All right. We got to eat. Extreme heat. We got the water safety. What else do folks need to be paying attention to? I assume they need to know their constantly blood pressure numbers and all that kind of stuff. Constantly taking that, especially in the summer, but obviously all year long. But what else?
2: Go ahead, Dr. McDonald. Helmets.
3: Helmets.
0: Yeah, for
3: bikes. Our children are out and about on their bikes, on their scooters, anything that has wheels on it. If you are on it, you should have a helmet on. You know, a lot of our children, my patients tell me all the time, I don't need a helmet. I know how to ride my bike. And I tell them, I don't question you being an excellent bike rider. But what about the car driving down the street that doesn't see you?
0: Exactly.
3: What about the curb that you accidentally hit and then you fall off of your bike?
0: Yeah.
3: What about the other bike riders out there that are not so great? So, yes, you may be the best bike rider out there. I don't want to challenge that. But what about everybody else around you? Make sure you wear your helmet. We can fix broken bones. We cannot fix broken brains.
0: That's something to repeat. We can fix broken bones. We can't fix broken brains. Fixing a broken brain is very hard thing to do. Very hard thing to do. Helmets. All right, I got extreme heat. I got the water. I got water safety. I got to wear your helmets. What else we have?
2: We have to make sure that we are wear insect repellent because, you know, mosquitoes, you know, they love, you know, bodies of water that are hanging around. You know, they love, being around, so we have to be mindful of mosquitoes. Make sure we are putting insect repellent on. We also have to be mindful of ticks. So, no, if you're out and about, if you're in the park, you know, you're out and about, you have to make sure that you're mindful of ticks. And if you haven't, if you notice a tick, if you've been out, you need to inspect your body for ticks once you go back in. And then if you notice a tick, then the tick has to be removed. It has to be removed immediately. And so, because ticks can lead to Lyme disease and other conditions, so you want to make sure that you're being mindful of going out into the park. And, you know, if you can wear, proper clothing, you know, if you're going to be out there for extended period of time in those particular areas, you can wear long clothing. But sometimes that's not always the case during extreme heat. So you just want to be mindful of making sure that you are inspecting your body for ticks when you go back in.
0: We're talking. See, now this is good stuff. This is good radio this morning. Mm-hmm. That's good radio every Sunday morning at 8 a.m. All right. Better health for black folks and everybody else. We got the four things. I know there's more. The twin sister docs are here with us. Dr. Delana Wardlaw, Dr. Elena McDonald. Heat, extreme heat. All right. Drink your water. Mayor Street used to always say that every time. Drink your water. Drink your water. Wear your sunblock. Don't sit in the cars. Don't leave anybody in the cars, including your pets and your people. Water safety, okay? Water safety. Be careful around the water, especially if you got little ones. You know, be careful around the water. Pay close attention, all right? Got to wear your helmets. There's a lot more folks. I don't know, Eric, if you noticed this, but there's a lot more people riding bikes these days, okay?
4: Electric bikes,
0: regular bikes. They got the bike lanes. You know, not everybody pays attention to them. You got to wear your helmets. Insect repellents. You got to make sure that you're dealing with these insects out here, especially the ticks. Inspect your body. Wear that insect repellent. All right. That's four. What's number five, twin sister doc?
2: And this is all year long.
0: Well, this is all year long, but it's summertime. You know, it's summertime.
2: But just wear your seatbelts.
0: Seatbelts.
2: Put your seatbelts on.
0: Seatbelt.
2: You're never in that much of a rush where you cannot wear your seatbelt. Yes.
0: I'm telling you. Even if it's a short trip up the street, around the corner, wear your seatbelt.
2: As long as that car is moving, seatbelt on. And Senator,
0: yes.
2: I must have to follow up on extreme heat, the exhaustion, and making sure people realize that if you are starting to notice that people are, you know, they are becoming, you know, not themselves, you know, they are starting to feel like they're to complain of lightheadedness, dizziness, muscle cramps, nausea, vomiting. Those are signs of heat exhaustion. You need to get them into a cool space. You need to make sure that you get them some cool water. You need to make sure you get some, if you can get them a cool bath, you can. If you can't, you know, put some cool packs on their body. But heat exhaustion can change to heat stroke. Heat stroke is a medical emergency that requires a 911 call. So if someone is becoming confused, if they are having excessive nausea and vomiting, if their pulse becomes very rapid, you have to make sure that if they've lost the ability to sweat, among all those other things, then that is a medical emergency. Heat stroke can lead to damage of organs in your body very quickly. So you have to make sure that's a 911 call. You get them to the emergency room.
5: Yeah, we got to make sure that, you know, we pay attention, especially for youth sports that are happening.
0: Yeah, yeah.
2: You know, absolutely.
5: Pay attention.
0: Yeah, yeah. You got a lot of little league going on out there. Especially it's going to be even more because you got the MLB All-Star game coming into town. There's a lot more Little League happening, a lot more summer sports. You know, with the FIFA, a lot of young people going to be doing the soccer, the football, right? Yep. The football. And then you got football practice coming on. People with the pads and the helmets and all that kind of stuff. Got to make sure, got to insist that those coaches and those little leagues have health experts or health practitioners somewhere near the facility. If your young people are out there playing and it gets hot. Mm-hmm. I am a big Little League fan, love Little League baseball, but sometimes it's the summer, it's 100 degrees, 98 degrees, 97. Games are scheduled middle of the afternoon when the sun is at the highest. Come on. And then, you know, not to mention that the parents start acting a fool But that's a whole nother radio show.
3: Oh. That part, Senator. Parents, it is okay for your child to sit down if they are complaining of headache. They're vomiting. They're doing all those things. It is okay for them to sit down for a few minutes. It's not the end of the world, parents. And I was a football mom, and I was a baseball mom, and I was a basketball mom. We did all the sports. Mm-hmm. But when your kids are outside in that extreme heat, you have to recognize the coaches. It's their job to recognize. Mm-hmm. What if the child is just not themselves, and it is okay to pull them out of the game for a few minutes?
0: That's right.
3: And pull them out completely if need be.
0: That's right. Come on. We're talking to the twin sister, mm-hmm. docs. You know, we got a big problem with the health insurance coverages that we used to have, especially Affordable Care Act. That, thank you, President Barack Obama, for getting that done, Vice President Joe Biden. And then when Joe Biden became president and Kamala Harris became vice president, they expanded the supports for the Affordable Care Act. Well, all of those are wearing away, and we got the threats of the loss of Medicaid and Medicare, reductions and rollbacks in those spaces. You know, while we're fighting to get that stuff back in place, another reason to vote, Philly Speaks family, we have to make sure we have to pay extra attention to our health care. So I've got extreme heat. I've got water safety. I've got wear your helmets. If you're riding a bike, I got insect repellent. I got seatbelt. I got paying attention to your kids while they're playing in these leagues in the summer, and they're at summer camp and all that kind of stuff. Mm-hmm. Closing message, twin sister docs. What's that in the closing message?
3: 4th of July is here. Leave the fireworks to the experts. We've seen plenty of mangled body parts because of inexperienced people trying to set off fireworks. Leave it to the experts.
0: Leave the fireworks to the experts. Come on, twin sister docs, with the rhyming thing going on. That's for real. And you know, you can buy these fireworks in the store now, all right? They're available in the stores. You can buy them across the counter. Leave the fireworks to the experts. That's the twin sister docs. They're always the coolest of the cool. Get us the best information. We started with them during COVID. They were excellent, always on the spot, and they're keeping it going. We love y'all. We appreciate y'all. How are my children over there, twin sister docs? All the children all right?
3: The kids are all right.
0: The kids are all right. I think that was an album. Somebody did that a long time ago.
3: And my children just graduated high school, and they're headed off to college.
0: Oh, Lordy, have mercy. Out the house. There you go.
3: Yes. And my son graduated college, St. John, so he's back. He's looking for a job, but we graduated college.
0: All right. There you go. Dr. Delana Wardlaw, Dr. Elena McDonald, twin sister docs. That's how you find them on all social media platforms. They're the best in all the land. Thank y'all. Appreciate y'all. All right, Philly Speaks family. We're going to take this quick break. This is Philly Speaks on WRNB 100.3 FM. Don't go nowhere.

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0: 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Welcome back to Philly Speaks on WRNB 100.3 FM. I'm your host, Senator Vincent Hughes. 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Insect repellent, need that. Wear your seatbelt. Leave the fireworks to the experts. That was a good one, Eric.
1: Mm-hmm.
0: All of that. 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They're special young ladies, and they've been doing this good work for a long time. But you know, it's America, Pennsylvania, Philadelphia, the world at 250. But what's AMP doing? The African American Museum of Philadelphia at 250. I know they got special programming going on over there at the African American Museum of Philadelphia, and they've got stuff going on all the time, all the time, to find out what's going on. So this is where you can take your children and your families and go down to our museum, the African American Museum of Philadelphia, and spend some time down there. We've got the president, the CEO, and you know, Eric, the famous title that she has. She is a big boss with a hot sauce, okay? Caliente, President Dr. Ashley Jordan. Madam President, welcome to back to Philly Speaks. What is going on at AMP in 250?
2: Well, it feels good to be back. I'm so excited to share what the museum is doing for America 250, because the importance about America 250 today, it's showing the importance of inclusive freedom.
0: Mm-hmm.
2: We know at the time of the signing of the Declaration of Independence, not all voices were represented. But now here's our opportunity to show that African Americans were there, we were viable, and we had presence. And so it's important for the African American Museum in Philadelphia to show that legacy through our exhibitions and programming. And now, while America's eyes are once again on Philadelphia, it's important to tell the story of Ona Judge. And we're so excited because at our location, there is no interruption in the panel display. And we are telling her full story so that visitors can see her legacy, her triumph, and her pursuit of freedom.
0: All of this happening down at AMP.
2: All of this is happening at 701 Arch Street.
0: 701 Arch Street. And everybody can come down and see it.
2: Everybody is welcome. We are there Wednesday through Sunday from 9:30 to 5:30 p.m.
0: Okay. All right. And so you had, wait a minute. The Ruth Carter, is that still going on?
2: Yes, we still have our Ruth Carter exhibition going on. That's 80 costumes from Ms. Carter's wonderful work in film and material culture. We are the only show to showcase the Academy Award winning, Oscar winning Sinners movie. And so we would love for folks to come and see these costumes before they go off to their next location. We have Chadwick Boseman's costume from Black Panther, as well as the costumes from the movie Malcolm X and Do the Right Thing.
0: She's a genius. She is a genius. Groundbreaking. The stuff she has done is transformative. Madam President, we got a breaking news thing that's just happened, okay? So if you could hold tight for a second. Okay. United States Senator Raphael Warnock is calling in to talk about what's going on. If you can hold for just a couple minutes, we got the senator calling in. You know, Madam
2: no
0: President.
2: No problem.
0: I know you're the president, but he's the senator, all right?
2: So he's the senator.
0: Hold on for a second. Madam President of the African American Museum of Philadelphia, Ashley Jordan, she's going to hold for a second while we bring in the United States Senator Raphael Warnock from the great state of Georgia. Senator Warnock, how you doing this morning, brother?
3: Oh, I'm doing great. I'm in Philadelphia. Great to be with you.
0: We love you in Philadelphia. I heard you at that neighborhood storefront church, Enon Tabernacle Baptist Church. With my good friend Alan Waller. How's it going over there, sir?
3: It's a powerful ministry, and it's great to be with my friends in Philadelphia. And Alan Waller is an amazing pastor, and they're doing such important work. You know, it's church beyond the walls.
0: Yes.
3: They're taking the implications of the gospel into the community, touching lives, the poor, the dispossessed, the forgotten about.
0: Pastor, as I said, he is a personal friend. He and his wife, Ellen Jo, are personal friends. He's been trying to steal me from Mount Carmel Baptist Church for quite some time, but I remain resistant and faithful to my own church. Senator, I mean, look.
3: It makes y'all better friends.
0: Yes, it does.
3: You don't want them telling you what to do. That's your friend.
0: True. Very true. But tell us what the heck is going on in Washington, D.C.? You're on front line. You're down there. You're fighting the good fight. But, you know, you're talking to the family. All right. What's going on down there, man? And give us some understanding. Give us some direction. Help us figure out what the heck is going on.
3: Well, where shall I start? I'll just focus on this one issue. You know, with all the madness that's going on in our politics and in D.C., we did manage, after many, many months of negotiation, to pass through the Congress, the House and the Senate, a bipartisan housing bill that is poised to do a lot of good. From Philadelphia to Atlanta, Georgia, and all the places in between, inner cities in Appalachia. Our country suffers from a serious housing affordability crisis.
0: Yeah.
3: The average age right now of a first time home buyer is 40.
0: Yeah.
3: 40 years old.
0: Yeah.
3: Young people are locked out of the market. Old people can't afford their lives, their prescription drugs and groceries because of this Trump economy. The average American doesn't have $400 of emergency funds.
0: Mm-hmm.
3: And so we had a chance to do something. We have a chance to do some good. And the president came over to the Capitol. The stage had already been set and literally built for him to sign this bill into law. And Trump, being Trump, announced that he was not going to sign the law which would help with housing affordability until Congress passes his awful SAVE Act, the so-called SAVE Act, which they claim is a voter ID law, is actually a voter suppression law.
0: Yes, I support
3: voter ID in the sense that I think in some way, in a reasonable way, you ought to be required to demonstrate that you are who you say you are when you vote.
0: That's no problem with that.
3: But this law requires you to have a birth certificate in order to register to vote. A lot of people can't find a birth certificate. If you don't have a birth certificate, you got to have a passport. Most Americans don't have a passport. And even though you've been voting for years, if you move and you have to re-register, these barriers will apply.
0: Mm-hmm.
3: It is particularly difficult for married women or people who've changed their name for any reason at all, because if your current name and the name on your birth certificate doesn't match, then you gotta then go through other hoops. So these are additional hoops. What's going on is you have a president who knows that his presidency is an abject failure.
0: Mm-hmm.
3: He promised Americans that he would lower their costs on day one.
0: Not happening.
3: And here we are 2 years into his presidency, and prices are going through the roof. Inflation is very, very high. Gasoline is unaffordable. Groceries are unaffordable. Many people don't have access to health care. And so instead of trying to bring relief, which this bill would have done, he's busy trying to change the rules and make it hard for people to hold him accountable at the polls. Your job, if you're listening to me this morning, is to hold this president accountable. Help us to put some guardrails on this president. The Republicans have proven that they're not going to do it.
0: We
3: need to flip the House and flip the Senate. Hold this president accountable, put some guardrails on him, and then send the Trump-Vance administration packing come 2028.
0: It is extremely important. And Senator Warnock, as a state senator, we're trying to make sure, obviously, that we gain the trifecta here in Pennsylvania, which is flipping the Pennsylvania Senate, but also trying to make sure that we message the importance of state legislatures all around the country. I know you're traveling. I know you're talking. I know you're a very important and a trusted communicator. And I know you have that as part of your conversation, as part of your message about the importance of staying engaged, especially at the state level and local levels as well. Reverend Senator, okay, if you will, I'm a disciple of Reverend Jackson. All right, Jesse
3: yeah,
0: Jackson.
3: Okay? Yeah, that's my man.
0: And so hurt, and still feel the loss from earlier this year. But always the message of keeping hope alive. Is there hope?
3: Yes.
0: And you're a man of faith, and I know you know this, but communicate the need for us to have hope. In this time that we're in right now.
3: Indeed, there is hope. And I have been thinking a lot about that. Part of what this administration is doing, we can talk about the policy all day and all of the ways in which

0: and keep shining brightly in the individual projects that we're working on, in our families, in our own person. Just keep showing that light and make sure that we're supporting one another and assisting one another in this process. As you finish up your work in Philadelphia, head back down to Georgia, head back down to Washington, D.C., over the next couple of weeks, what are those things you want us to pay extra special attention to, sir?
1: Well, as we move into the midterms, look, I know you're going to vote. If you listen to this program, you're probably already registered.
0: That's true.
1: If you're not, make sure you get registered.
0: Yeah.
1: But here's your job. Make sure everybody you know shows up. Spend time talking to those folks who are disconnected and who feel so alienated from the system that they don't even bother to show up. Say to young people who say, voting doesn't make a difference. Well, they ought to pay attention to what they're trying to do with the vote. They wouldn't be trying to pass the SAVE Act, which is about saving Donald Trump's power. They wouldn't be trying to pass a voter suppression bill like the SAVE Act if your vote could not make a difference. They would not be engaged in the kind of just rabid gerrymandering that we're witnessing in the South as they're trying to redraw the maps to literally diminish the power of black and brown voices. They wouldn't be doing all of that except that they've seen your power. Your adversaries, those who don't want you to be heard in our wonderful democracy, they see your power. You ought to see it and activate it.
0: There you go.
1: Keep the faith. Keep the faith. Hey, brothers, I got to go to church.
0: Do your thing.
1: But
0: Do your thing.
1: I'm glad to talk to you.
0: Appreciate you giving us a couple minutes. Tell Pastor Wall I said, hey. And anytime you need to speak to Philadelphia and beyond, you're welcome here on Sunday mornings, brother. Appreciate you, man.
1: Thanks, everybody.
0: Thank you. That's Georgia Senator Raphael Warnock. How about that with the surprise?
2: Mm-hmm.
0: Huh?
2: Yeah, that's big
0: time. How about
2: time.
0: That with the surprise?
2: That's big time. Big
0: breaking
2: time.
0: News. CNN got nothing on us. All right, is our president still here?
3: Yes, he is.
0: All right, she's still here. President Dr. Ashley Jordan of the African American Museum of Philadelphia. Madam President, I apologize, but, you know, Senator Warnock called in, and we don't get a chance to get a hold of him that often, and he took some time to give us a call in a very busy Sunday morning. Please forgive us. Thank you for holding on. Appreciate you. So where were we? 250. Amp at 250. What's cooking? What's happening? What do you want the Philly Speaks family to know about, to participate in, to come on down, get involved?
4: Well, just again, excited for the words that the senator has shared with us about the importance of keeping hope alive.
0: Mm-hmm.
4: That is an attitude that has to be said right now amidst these uncertain times, that when we had nothing, we always had hope.
0: Mm-hmm.
4: And I do believe that through our core exhibition, Audacious Freedom, which talks about the lives of ordinary African Americans from right here in Philadelphia, how they took steps for their own freedoms. And I believe that when folks come to our institution to learn about these stories, I think some of the biggest takeaways is that you don't have to look far for inspiration. You don't have to look far for history heroes. They're right here in your own backyard. And so I would encourage folks to come, see these stories in real time, because these are extensions of our community. You could touch history in Philadelphia because
0: yes,
4: we are a city of firsts. And I think that that will definitely inspire this next generation to keep holding on, because our ancestors overcame so much with so little. And we are at a place, particularly in the 21st century, where we can do it. So all we have to do is just dream and keep hope alive.
0: Tell us about the special relationship that the museum has created with the Oney Judge Coalition.
4: That's a great question.
0: Turning that tragedy into triumph, if you will. Tell us about that with the whole piece with the President's House.
4: Yes. So the Oney Judge Coalition, which is a group of just well-informed, engaged public servants who love to maintain history.
0: Mm-hmm.
4: And we are so glad to be partnering with them because in response to a need, we know that there's federal orders that are now taking down the panels once again,
0: mm-hmm.
4: The importance of history and why museums matter, why African-American museums matter particularly, is because when they say it doesn't matter, we have to have a place that acts as the repository, the place of storing our stories in its

0: entirety. And so the coalition came to us with this idea, and we said, yes, we must work together. And so with that, we are having on display what is her complete story of Ona Judge and how she made this daring escape happening right there in the president's home, our first president of the United States. He knew that every 6 months he would go back and forth between Philadelphia and Virginia, Ona being aware that she would be given as a wedding gift to the first lady's granddaughter, was able to make her most daring escape, but it was
1: Say that again. Dr. George, say that again. The wedding and giving Ona Judge to the daughter. Say that story again, because I don't think people really understand that.
0: Yes, Ona Judge was going to be, upon hearing the news, because she worked in the, I guess, the big house, learning that she would be sold as a wedding gift to the great-granddaughter of the first lady of the country, decided to make her attempt for freedom.
1: Wow. So she was, use your language, but I'm just to help draw the picture. She was in the big house as an enslaved individual working for George and Martha Washington, and she heard that she was going to be sold to the granddaughter?
0: Yes.
1: As a wedding gift. Eric, you hear that?
2: Mm-hmm.
1: And so she said, nah, we ain't having none of that. I'm out of here. Is that basically what went down? I mean, you know, that's my language, right? Okay.
0: No.
1: All right.
0: That is exactly what happened. And it's not just a big house. It's the president's house.
1: President's house.
0: So, again, at a time where our nation, our founding principles, the ambiguities of the time period, and, again, to be in a place like Philadelphia where there is a thriving free black community.
1: That's true.
0: Is where she found agency, because, again, this is a time period where the dream for some and the planter aristocracy was to be slave owners. But that wasn't the actual normal reality for many white Americans. But then to have one of our founding fathers in his world of ambiguity as well do this as a practice, Ona Judge was able to find her safe haven, her power of place here in Philadelphia, and she was able to escape on the network, which is, you know, let it be coined the Underground Railroad, and make it all the way to New Hampshire. So, yeah,
1: wow.
0: Right here in Philly.
1: And so... With all of this madness, this destruction of black history, of American history, right, that has occurred at the president's house, in and out of court, once again, the resident of 1600 Pennsylvania Avenue, that's the White House, causing havoc and mayhem, okay, destroying history. The decision was made by the coalition, the Ona Judge coalition, to essentially set up the exhibition at the African American Museum of Philadelphia, right down the street. Is that correct? And so people can come to the museum and see some of this stuff and hear the story?
0: That is correct.
1: Wow. Wow. What can people expect to hear when they expect to see when they stop over to the AMP?
0: Well, one of the things I hope that people see immediately when you're in the area where the Ona Judge exhibition, there is a giant mural painting of the signing of the Declaration of Independence. But it also has images of Native Americans as well as African Americans as silhouettes to show that we were there. And it's the stories of folks like Ona Judge at this time period who are coming, you know, of course, later after 1776. But again, it's to show that we were there.
1: Mm-hmm.
0: And we want people to see that this city, this story is unlike any other, where oftentimes the viewpoint of African Americans has a focal point where our entry into America is through the slave system, whether it be through indigo, cotton, sugar cane, and so on. Here in Philadelphia, there was freedom. There were African Americans owning their own in shops, blacksmiths, practicing medicine. And I think that's the part where people need to see, because it's the dichotomy that makes our story so rich. It's the diversity in our stories, particularly around freedom. It's for everyone. And I think right now with this 250th celebration, I must say it again, we must show that the fact that inclusive freedom was here in Philadelphia and to the possibilities, this is why we have so many of these great accomplishments that we see today in our city.
1: Mm-hmm. Tell us this process that has gone on over the last couple of years about staging everything, America 250, Pennsylvania 250, Philly 250, and the level of inclusivity that you're seeing in terms of our participation in telling the diverse stories that need to be told to make sure that the conversation is complete and whole. Are you seeing that? Is it playing itself out in various different idioms and very different formats?
0: Yes, and I would say the planning began 2 years ago.
1: Yeah.
0: Through the planning commissions, through the local state agencies. Just about every state had America 250 planning.
1: Mm-hmm.
0: And for the last 2 years, we have been convening there in Colonial Williamsburg, having conversations about making sure our celebrations included everyone.
1: Mm-hmm.
0: And so I felt like, you know, we had the work, we had the tools, because there are other cities who want to have their claim, like Boston and, you know, the state of Virginia. But here in Philadelphia, we knew that we wanted to be the focal point, as well as the one leading the conversations for the possibilities of inclusive freedom. And so we did just that. And I think this celebration will show the world again, what is possible, because we've been doing it since the signing of the Declaration of Independence.
1: So very true. Sometimes we can have these, and that's been the fear. I know from my vantage point, we've been having these conversations that certain extremely important parts of American history would get left out and lost. And so there's been a concerted effort to make sure that places like the museum, African-American Museum in Philadelphia, was included, supported, lifted up, that the stories are all over the city, all over the region, about our participation in this history, so that we're not whitewashed out of this, so that we're, you know, which is what the president, his whole attempt is to do. I said it, you didn't say it. Madam President, okay, I said it. All right, what that effort has been. So you feel good so far about the execution of this full engagement of the full picture of American history, especially Black folks' contribution. You feel good about it?
0: I feel good about it.
1: Great, great, great, great. What do we need to be looking for at AMP? What's happening? What's coming up? What's the future? How do you get your membership? How do you do all of that kind of stuff, Madam President?
0: Well, we have a lot of things gearing up for our institution this summer. Of course, the best way to stay connected to us is through the membership program,
1: mm-hmm.
0: because you receive your updates. You get free access to the institution coming for, you know, programs, exhibitions, but also you receive updates as it relates to our move to the Parkway.
1: Mm-hmm.
0: The museum is moving to our new home in 2030, and this will definitely be a space that you will definitely be proud to call your own. We know that people have options when it comes to cultural tourism. Nashville has the Black Music Museum. We know that D.C. is the Mecca. But we want Philadelphia to be well positioned in that story, because Detroit, Chicago, everyone has their institutions.
1: Mm-hmm.
0: But our new space on the Parkway will definitely give us a chance to tell our story, a more complete story, because right now our current edifice is limited.
1: Mm-hmm.
0: And we want to make sure that people have the classroom space, the theater space, even a culinary space, because even the history of African Americans in Philadelphia and our contributions to the food culinary scene needs to be told. And our new home will allow us to reimagine. But then again, this is the word that I'm inspired about, is showing, coming from this America 250, what a new democracy looks like in a space on the Parkway for the African-American Museum in Philadelphia.
1: Look at that. You hear all that, Eric? She made that kind of like rhyme, you know, and poetic. That was very good. You sound like Dr. Ashley Jordan, the president of the African American Museum of Philadelphia. Would that be the case? Are you that person?
0: I am that person, but also spending time with the senator, you know, you start to pick up on some rhyming skills.
1: Yeah.
0: We're just vibing.
1: Lead the fireworks to the experts. All right. Okay. All right, Madam President, what are the various platforms we can find the African American Museum of Philadelphia on? What are the various ways we can go on? Are there any events we need to pay extra special attention to? I mean, July 4th is July 4th. You know, yes. What's going on? What do we need to do? Where do we need to find you?
0: We need to pay attention. July 2nd, we are partnering with our old city, old district partners. Our neighborhood will be activated to tell the stories of our sites ahead of the big celebration for independence. Of course, we have on display our Own a Judge exhibition. We have Audacious Freedom and the Ruth Carter exhibition. Please come by to see it. We would love for folks to come. Also, let's take out memberships. That is also very important for our institution. But also, we have a goal before the end of the year to get at least 20,000 followers on our social media handles. Our Instagram account is at 18,000 followers. We want to surpass the Charles Wright Museum there in Detroit.
1: Right.
0: And we know we can do it. We love the Charles Wright Museum, but we know that we compete because we're the sixth largest city. So
1: that's
0: if
1: right.
0: Folks could help us, just hit the like button or on our Instagram page, share it with your friends because your work will help us to spread our mission further.
1: We're talking to the president of the African American Museum of Philadelphia, Dr. Ashley Jordan. You can find out everything that's going on with the African American Museum of Philadelphia, all the activities, especially surrounding America, Pennsylvania, Philadelphia 250, there on their website. What's that website, Madam President?
0: It is www.aampmuseum.org.
1: There you go, aampmuseum.org. Madam President, thank you so very much. Appreciate you being willing to take that quick break while we brought in United States Senator from Georgia, Raphael Warnock. You are the best. Keep doing a good job. We'll be having you back as the summer and the fall comes on to talk about more good things going on at AMP. Philly Speaks family, thank you for sharing your morning with us. We look forward to speaking with you again next Sunday on Philly Speaks on WRNB 100.3 FM. Eric, thank you so very much for holding it down here in the studio. 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
1: 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We're going to be starting things off with what's trending. Right as a salute to all my HBCU alumni. EU the butt on the DL Hughley Weekend Edition.

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1: Jazz man.
2: What man?
1: Tell these good people what's trending.
2: There is a coffee shop in Brooklyn that refused, basically, or is refusing service to a congressman, Dan Goldman. And the reason they are doing this, now he went inside to the coffee shop with his daughter to get some coffee. They gave him coffee, but then I guess someone recognized who he was and posted on social media because apparently he has some interesting views regarding Israel. And so the coffee shop took to social media and said, "Hey, Congressman Goldman, we see that you stopped by our shop today for a coffee. Do you see how it doesn't taste like genocide juice? Or are you still having a hard time telling the difference?" They went on to say, "See, here at particular coffee shop, we don't serve racists, fascists, homophobes, genocide enablers, or anyone in between. Too bad we didn't recognize you right away, or we would have turned you away. We have issued you a refund, and we don't need your money. Enjoy your loss. Don't even come here again," basically. So now there are a lot of protesters. There are people who are upset. Now, of course, this particular coffee shop is being investigated, you know, by the DOJ and all the things. So clearly, you know, a lot of people still have strong opinions about Israel and where people stand on that particular issue. Yeah. Anyway, also trending, LeBron James. Wow, getting a little heat from social media because on a podcast, he sparked a little bit of a conversation when he said, "I could never have a stay-at-home woman. Not now. Not where I am now and how things are for me." He was like, you know, it just... not my thing anymore. So, of course, people started questioning, what does Savannah do? And how is it that you can say this now? And blah, blah, blah, blah, blah. And so, you know, people are really irritated with him and wondering, how can you say that? And, you know, moms don't sit at home on the couch all day. They actually have jobs that they do. And you already know what rabbit hole that went down regarding women who stay at home.
3: Why do you worry about what he likes? I've always admired her because she did her thing. You know how some wives, they almost want as much shine as their husband, like that's in that life. Remember we criticized Curry's wife about that.
2: Yep.
3: That going, wait. But she, you know, just, hey, does her thing, ride out. And
2: yep. She raised the kids, and then she was like, you know what, now I'm going to get out and do my own thing. And now she's making a name for herself. So, listen, like what you like, do what you do, is your relationship. And if it works for you, it works for me. And that's what's trending.
4: 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Hughley Show.
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0: this new trend on social media called, have you ever heard of lavender haze? So apparently there's a whole movement afoot now where gay men are looking for straight black women, and black women are looking for gay men to partner up in a kind of arranged marriage where you get all of the benefits but no sex.
1: That's like a regular marriage.
0: I mean,
1: it is the D.L. Hughley Show, your 2025 edition. I think the Musk administration have it messed up. Eggs are supposed to drop, not planes.
2: Yeah, yeah. How about that?
1: Wow. I think, you know, you got to invert the order, baby. Last planes flying upside down. Last time you saw a plane land upside down was Denzel in Flight.
2: Yeah.
1: First off, skip my man, Chip, a legend in radio.
0: Yeah,
1: a legend
0: course.
1: In radio.
0: Of course.
1: You can catch him on his own show.
0: The Day Party. The
2: Skip Cheezer's Day Party.
1: Yeah. Your show runs when, Skip?
2: It runs in Dallas in the afternoon from 2 to 6.
1: Wait a minute.
0: I'm
1: on at 2 to 6.
2: No, hey, not on Saturday, you're not. You're on early. You open for me in Dallas. I appreciate it, man. That's a great lead-in. Great lead-in.
0: Number two, the top five reasons good women are still single. You blame men for everything. They did it. It's their fault.
1: The way things are going right now, pretty much is. But I'm pretty sure.
3: Yeah, girl.
0: And the number one of the top five reasons good women are single, because you have a bad attitude. Anybody trying to put up with you?
1: All right. Well, if any of this applies to you, well, all right. Come here. We got a little note.
4: It's the D.L. Hughley Show.
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0: He does.
1: Whatever it is, this dude got the man.
0: He does.
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0: I'm in Salt Lake City right now. For now, my name is G.L. Hubley Osmond.
1: Why Osmond?
0: Because the Osmonds are more.
1: Yeah. Oh, boy.
0: I think they work for me. Yeah. What song did they have? One bad apple for the whole bunch of girls.
2: That's the one I remember.
0: Remember that?
1: I kind of do. I don't, actually.
0: You don't? You.
1: I remember this. I'm a little bit country.
0: Yo, that was the other one. I don't know nothing about that song.
1: Come on. Your part.
0: What I'm
1: a little bit rock.
0: Okay. You know what I thought this is?
1: Yeah.
0: I thought you said, I'm a little bit country. I'm a little bit rocky road. Do you know why that we have Rocky Road and Pralines and Cream and all that kind of stuff? You know we have that?
1: No, why do we have all of that?
0: Because black people are not allowed to eat vanilla ice cream.
1: Oh, I did know that.
0: Did you know that, Skip?
1: Yeah. I did know that.
0: It was against the law.
1: Yeah, I did know that.
0: You could get your ass whipped if you ate the white part.
1: Because it was considered too pure.
0: It was. You could get your ass good and beat if you ate the white part of the Neapolitan ice cream.
2: Yeah. Yeah.
0: The reason we have, like, a butter pecan, yeah, rum raisin, and Rocky Road.
1: Yeah, come up with something else.
0: What was because every black walnut? That's black. That's
1: oh yeah, that was my dad's favorite.
0: That's every black person.
1: And rum raisin.
0: Rum raisin, and black walnut, walnut, butter pecan.
1: Yeah.
2: Yeah.
1: Or pecan, depending on where you're from.
0: Well, they knew what I was talking about.
1: Yeah.
0: Our feature, welcome to the stage, where we're gonna spotlight some of the funniest comedians. It's up after Kim on the D.L. Hughley Show Weekend Edition.

0: mean, some you know, some you do not. Here now is the legendary Earthquake.
1: I wish one of my kids would tell me I'm not a great-ass father. I only got one question for him, period. If I'm not a great father, who are you comparing me to? Who this mythological black man you think gonna make the sacrifices I did and all this for you like I did? Take you to all these activities, go to your basketball game, be there for 3 hours, and your ass don't even get in the game. Me and you sitting on the bench. You could have FaceTime me this bull-ish. Sitting over there like you assistant coaching-ish. Since we comparing, you ain't a good-ass child. 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F*** these kids. These ain't jokes.
0: More of the D.L. Hughley Show Weekend Edition is coming up. Y'all hang on.
2: It's the D.L. 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
1: Omne selam nienane. 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
0: What's that, Levo?
1: The summer is here. Yes, when the heat is on, people start acting extra. Girls will be wearing tight shorts. Dudes will try to pull off the white beater look from 20 and your 04. People will be wearing flip-flops and Crocs like they are on the red carpet. Everyone will be acting like they invented day drinking. And everyone else is just an extra in their summertime movie. I'm serious. Other than Christmas, this is the most exciting time of the year. And speaking of exciting, today's movie isn't very exciting. I'm serious. The movie is Masters of the Universe, starring Nicholas de Galazinta and Idris Elba. I have to say, dear my own brother, this is the second time this movie has been made. The original one, way back in your 1987. I don't want to say that this movie was a bad movie, so I will just say, when I saw it, I rooted for the villain. It was so terrible, the credits apologized. The movie was so forgettable, it ghosted itself. I'm serious. The new version is a bit different. A young man on Earth named Adam discovers a fabulous secret legacy as the prince of an alien planet and must recover a magic sword and return home to protect his kingdom. Now, to protect his kingdom, he must defeat Skeletor. But first, he joins forces with Tila and Man at the Arms. Adam must embrace his true identity and know that he is He-Man, the most powerful man in the universe. Of course, the CGI is very good, DL, but he is not the most powerful man in the universe. Now, I know, DL, my hombre, I know I sound jealous or I'm holding a grudge, but I am a true warrior. I once held a grudge, and I released it after a few minutes. It was screaming for mercy. I'm serious. This guy is just strong. I made a tiger change his stripes, and now he identifies as a zebra. Oh, my blood type is warrior positive. I have made a lost cause find itself. I'm serious. This movie is better than the original, but is it the first big hit of the summer? Did Cardi B take her butt implants out? Huh? Uh-oh. I give this movie 2.5 handbags and a tube of my new tanning lotion for the brothers. Brother Man Tan. When your skin wants to level up, use Brother Man Tan. It has so much melanin, your shadow will be jealous. Uh-oh, Brother Man Tan. Because God gave us a base coat. We just added the premium finish. I'm serious. This is Elibo, your hacking warrior, with the Stream Hacking Movie Review. Hamde selam nienane. Stay safe and healthy. Hamni, hamni, ham.
0: Uh-oh. More of the D.L. Hughley Show Weekend Edition is coming up. Y'all hang on.
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0: So if you've been watching me or listening to me at any point at all, either on the radio show or on my podcast, Uncertain, you know that Bill Maher and I used to be pretty good friends. As a matter of fact, he came to my 40th birthday party. I was a regular on his show quite often. I think that even though we had different opinions, I respected him. I think he even now still is a tremendous comic. But I think that where we diverge is, I think that he's an older white man, and I'm an older black man. We're all becoming what we would have been anyway. And I think it's harder for me to listen to him now because it's so diametrically opposed to the dynamic I once had with him. Case in point, this episode this Friday, and one of the segments of the show, is he was talking about the Barack Obama Presidential Library. And one of the things he said was, couldn't the money have been spent, on something else? And he talked about how garish and basically how obscene the structure looked. Here's what I will say. That I have never seen Bill Maher mention the price or the look of a presidential library until Obama got one. I've never heard him mention them at all. And it's a fairly common refrain. Always, he always has the vantage point of a white guy. When you're a white guy and you're an older white guy, you're a single white guy, you're a straight white guy, you're a rich white guy, you tend to look at things from that prism. That obviously we all are. But to intimate that I just don't understand why I never heard anybody, particularly this man, talk about how garish a structure was and how much it was. I didn't hear him talk about Bill Clinton's structure. I didn't hear him talk about George Bush's structure or Ronald Reagan's structure. Presidential Library is Obama that kind of draws his ire. And then he talked about the fact that he asked the studio audience at one point, are you going to see the Obama Library? And then a good percentage of the audience said that they would, and he called them liars. Here's the thing. Somebody should let Bill Maher know that from now until the end of the year, the Obama Library is sold out. And he talked about the unimportance from hipster perspective about why a library like that would be necessary. I can tell you why, as a black man who was inspired by this man, who knew raised children who were inspired by this man, who knew has seen the world be inspired by this man. It is because the way that Donald Trump is assailing black history, the way that he is trying to destroy his legacy, that structure may well be the only proof we ever had that a black president existed. That structure right now, the Obama Library, may be the only proof, the way that they're decimating our history, they're removing Harriet Tubman, they're removing famous black figures, they're removing whether they're officers who served nobly in the army, whether they were civil rights leaders, he is removing them. So that structure that you find so garish, that structure that you find so obscene, may be the only footnote to a great black man who became president. So no wonder why you think it's obscene. That's a little note from the GED section.
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0: says that the New York Knicks should visit the White House. I'm like, are you out your dreams?
1: I want them to go.
2: Do you?
1: I want all those black men to stand in our house and remind all of those people, as we try to remind
2: the Vice President,
1: that when you try to destroy one part of history, you're destroying all of our histories. And they, as champions, not only as amazing basketball players, but as people who were down and came back up, this is what this looks like.
2: Yes.
1: This is what this looks like. So I want them to go. I want them to go, if only so the kids know that nobody, nobody can keep you down if you are rising. Yeah. Nobody, that's what I want.
0: What in the ghost?
3: Better get
0: what in the sister
3: what
0: act
3: in the Jack and Jack Flash is happening?
4: Better get

0: Host Whoopi Goldberg, she asserted that the Knicks should visit the White House. Listen to her reasoning.
1: I want them to go.
2: Do you?
1: I want all those black men to stand in our house and remind all of those people, as we try to remind
2: the Vice President
1: that when you try to destroy one part of history, you're destroying all of our histories. And they, as champions, not only as amazing basketball players, but as people who were down and came back up, this is what this looks like.
3: Yes.
1: This is what this looks like. So I want them to go. I want them to go, if only so the kids know that nobody can keep you down if you are rising.
3: Yeah.
1: That's what I want.
0: Do you agree?

0: Whoopi Goldberg said, but I also don't think they should go, because the minute they go, he's still going to right after say or do something that's just, no, they shouldn't go at all. No, just forget it.
1: My thoughts are no, they should not go. No, do not normalize this man. He is an awful person. He and his administration, they should not go to that White House for any reason, not even to cut the grass. No.
2: Well, I just want to say that how can you respect the office until if the office itself is returned to represent what the office is meant to be? And with us talking about respecting the office, there's no way you can respect it. It's like respecting a bathroom that's unclean and unhealthy to go in. I'd rather go outside than go into the office for what it is now. This office has been condemned, and they know why.
3: A capital N-O. And I'll tell you why. They can go somewhere else and eat McDonald's. He doesn't even deserve their presence. He does not, because he's a horrible person. And the other thing I want you to tell DL, to let him know the company that fixed the reflecting pool, their company's name is called Greenwater. I'm not kidding you. That's the name of that company, Greenwater Solutions.
4: First of all, I thank you for taking my call. My name is Rick from New York. Hell no, they should not go to the White House. I do respect what Whoopi Goldberg said, but no, they should not go.
5: I agree with DL, hell to the no. Number one, I don't particularly like Whoopi, but even if I did like her, or whoever said it on there, I still agree no. Trump has done so much against blacks as

0: take away, like, erase Black history, and she won't even say his name. So why does she want them to go? I mean, I don't understand her. She just flip-flops all the time. So, no, I agree with DL. Hell to the no.
1: Hell to the no, like DL said. Don't go. But I am still kind of conflicted because Whoopi is right. Go there, put a brave face on, and just stand there and let everybody know. But yeah, on the real tip, screw that orange orangutan. Okay. That's it. Don't go.
2: 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Y'all hang on.
3: It's the DL Hughley Show.
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20: 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If I seen your lady part smell like fish, that was a good thing. So she was going, I'm like, yeah, I got that good fish and all that. I'm like, bro, what are you doing? And they was like, she got what? Yeah, that's good, bitch. I was like, no, that is not a good thing, bro. That means, like, oh, I've been telling
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0: The head of the Postal Service defended a plan demanded to require states to provide lists of voters who receive mailed ballots. He says USPS would not deliver ballots in states where officials refuse to comply. The proposal would require states to provide the USPS the names and barcodes tied to their mail-in ballots for federal elections.
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4: 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If I seen your lady part smell like fish, that was a good thing. So she would go around like, yeah, I got that good fish and all that. I'm like, bro, what are you doing? And they was like, she got what? Like, yeah, I got that good fish. I was like, no, that is not a good thing, bro. 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

0: Show Week Edition is coming up right after my throwback joint of the weekend. Bobby Womack, if you think you're lonely now.
1: Ooh. That hurt, I can tell.
2: Oh my goodness.
3: I want to dedicate this song to all the lovers tonight. And I expect that might be the whole world, because everybody needs something or someone to love.

0: throwback joint of the weekend. Bobby Womack.
1: Bobby.
0: That's when they had the name like that. They had a razor in their sock.
1: Yes.
0: Bobby Womack. I'll cut you too short.
1: Nathaniel, come over here and talk to Bobby.
0: Bobby Womack. Used to give them their money in an old paper sack.
2: Earlene, go get my money.
1: Earlene.
0: Claudine, let me tell you. Bobby Womack.
1: Okay, we know now. Carry on.
0: Love Bobby Womack.
1: No, I did too.
0: Yeah, Bobby Womack.
2: Them glasses, boy.
0: Man,
1: big glasses.
0: Boy, you know he did cocaine. You know he did.
2: Stop.
0: I can't prove it. I can't prove it.
2: Well, you think push that hairline way back.
0: Yeah,
2: man. Come on, man.
0: I think gravity. What do I think push his hairline way back? Ask Stephen A. Smith. Whoa. If you think you're lonely now, that was his hairline singing.
1: Oh, gosh.
0: Hey, skeptics, come out of your closet and take you all around the room.
1: Yeah, I love that Bobby Womack.
0: Yeah, man. Junius, what you got going? You going to go to bowling?
2: Yeah, I've been asked to join the team for the Don't Believe the Hype bowling.
0: Are you a good bowler?
2: I used to be before I tore my rotator cuff.
0: How'd you tear your rotator cuff?
2: Being bowling. A good bowler.
1: Yeah. Bowling.
2: Yeah, using them heavy balls.
1: Yeah, that'll do it.
0: Oh, well, then I tore my rotator cuff too then, baby. Oh, there's the other one.
3: They come in a set.
0: All right. I want you guys to have a great, safe weekend. It's the D.L. Hughley Show Weekend Edition.
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Happy Self-Care Sunday. Don't we all need a little bit of that? We do. Ash Mack here giving you exactly what you need. And maybe that's more tickets to go see J. Cole and $250.

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0: love this song, this whole album, Full Moon. It's really one for the books and one I hold on to dearly. 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Some more of your faves coming up by your request. Got Wizkid and Tems with Essence. And we are still in the essence of summer officially being here. And what says Essence even more than the essence of summer over at the Dell Music Center? What about the opportunity to close out Black Music Month with opportunities to see some of your favorite artists? And what about how J. Cole is going to be in the city? Let me get a round of applause. Yes, and we're hooking you up with tickets to go see him and your chance to win $250 on top of that. Here's how you win.
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0: Want to win your way to the show? Text the keyword Cole. That's C-O-L-E to 71007 to enter. 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

0: He Loves Me right here on 100.3 Philly's R&B station. Ash Mack here. Total's on the way. What about us? And what about us attending the One Voyage Cruise 2026? We going from the Barclays to Key Sweat to Compunction to Lakeside to the Ohio Players, who I absolutely love, and more, because you got Rick Ross and T.I. and a Southern show you don't want to miss. So we got to call out all the steppers too. There is something for everyone. So I don't want you to miss it at all. And I got a special deal just for you. Let's book our cabins right now.
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3: 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If I seen your lady part smell like fish, that was a good thing. So she was going around like, yeah, I got that good fish and all that. I'm like, bro, what are you doing? And they was like, she got what? She's like, yeah, I got that good fish. I was like, no, that is not a good thing, bro. That means me. And she was like, oh, I've been telling people that for years.
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6: 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Do not run. He is not friendly. 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
1: I'm Gary Barbera. 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

Hey, this year is Kehlani's year, okay? And I'm living for every moment. Shout out to her. Shout out to Usher. That shoulda never. I got Bruno Mars coming up with Finesse and Joe with Stutter. And I'm not stuttering when I say we have your chance to go see J. Cole and with

Can't stand the heat? We about to turn it up another notch. Here's another hot hit for you. Inside the 100 Days of Summer. 100.3

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Happy Sunday. Ash Mack here. Plan accordingly because tonight it all goes down on BET as the culture's biggest night is here. All hosted by my guy Drewski, bringing out the biggest stars. And you never know, you might see me.

0: all goes down tonight, the BET Awards 2026 live. Yes, 8 p.m. Eastern, 7 p.m. Central. Okay, make sure to follow me at AshMattKitson, okay? Because I'm going to be outside on the red carpet. I'm going to give you all the exclusive interviews. Shout out to your she, J. Divine Martino, because she's been holding it down in the media room as well. 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

0: 100.3 Philly's R&B station. Ash Mack here on this Sunday with you. I got Tems coming up giving you what you need. And got Beyonce, Sean Paul with Baby Boy. And you know what? I got to give you the reminder for the One Voyage Cruise with Keith Sweat, with the Barcays, with Confunction, with a Lakeside, with the Ohio Players, with the Commodores, and more will all be on one ship. And you need to be there as well. Hosted by Ricky Smiley. And you got appearances from D.L. Hughley, T.I. is going to hit the stage along with Rick Ross and more. 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And when you use that code PHL, you get up to a 250 onboard credit per cabin. Who doesn't like to save money? Do that right now. It's 100.3 and the winning continues.
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Tim's giving you exactly what you need right here on 100.3 Philly's R&B station. Ash Mack here. Mother Knows is up next at 1, but you know what? Let's do this all over again tomorrow, beginning at 10 a.m. I'm in for your CJ Divine Martino, and the winning continues with more chances to see Neo and Akon and Anthony.

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I Wanna Be Down, Brandy, Queen Latifah, Yo-Yo, and MC Light on 100.3 WRNB, Philly's R&B station. Mother Knows is in the building. Thanks for rolling with me. Afro-B joins me at 1:35. Yes, honey, Joanna. And Mother's Message is up next after the dream. Shorty is a 10 right now. Here's Mary J. Blige, Be Without You.

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2: Sometimes you got to know when it's time to move on. 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
38: 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That's C-O-L-E to 71007 to enter. 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

0: we fall out. It's Mother Knows at 100.3 WRNB, and I am super excited to chit-chat with my brother. He's responsible for one of the biggest Afro Beats records in the world, Joanna. And now he's back with a brand new single called Mapoka. Please welcome Afro Beat to WRNB.
1: Yeah.
0: How are you, Afro B?
1: I feel fantastic, man. Back in Philly. It's been a while, but we're here, man.
0: Let's start with the new music because people are already talking about this record. Mapoka, yes. First off, congratulations on a new single. I listened yesterday, and all I can say, I'm going to need towels at the gym. Somebody might need to call an ambulance. I mean, I'm going to be sweating after this. You hear me? This some good, high-energy music. What inspired this record, and why was now the right time to bring this sound to the world, Afrobeat?
1: So, yeah, I've always been someone that wants to promote my culture globally. Promote my country, Ivory Coast, and Mapoka actually means twerking. So my country originated twerking, but whilst they were doing it, it was to celebrate womanhood, fertility, pregnancy, to help with fibroids, and women were just doing it amongst each other, wearing that African cloth or like bubbles. And then when it got televised, that's when it got sexualized. But prior to that, it was just like a cultural celebration. And yeah, I wanted to bring that in a new wave.
0: The song feels very dance driven.
1: Yes.
0: Did you intentionally want people moving first and thinking later?
1: Absolutely.
0: Hey!
1: It's about the dance floor. I'm all about the dance floor.
0: Do you see Mapoka becoming the next big dance challenge on social media?
1: Yeah, I've started the challenge already.
0: Let me know what they're doing.
1: They're twerking.
0: Oh,
1: they're twerking.
0: They're doing a good job?
1: Yeah, a lot of them are. Yeah, that's the main challenge, to the shake it.
0: What's the craziest reaction you've gotten so far from fans listening to the record?
1: I've just been sent hella videos. Can you post this? Like, wow. Don't make me catch feelings right now, man.
0: Don't you move. More with Afro B is on the way on 100.3 WRNB.
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Dance with me, the remix 112 featuring Philly's own Beanie Siegel early on 100.3 WRNB, Philly's R&B station. Keep it locked. I got tea on the way. Dwayne Wade's son got arrested. I'm going to give you all the tea at 2:15. I ain't fronting. It's Pharrell and Jay-Z.

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2: Oh, baby, how you doing? 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
1: Zagas out. 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Zagas out. 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

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Maya get a fabulous job at Dedell this week. The tea is coming up after Lauryn Hill's You Just Lost One. But right now, here's my song of the moment, Let Me, Victoria Monet.

Working on that summer body, but your back's still big? Too late. Summer's here, boo. So let's get into this big hit on 100.3, Philly's best R&B.

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1: Baby, Dwayne Wade's son, Zaire Wade, is facing some serious legal trouble. He was arrested on June 21st after Popo responded to a 911 call about a woman screaming. Officers say they found a woman with visible injuries, and Wade was booked on suspicion of felony, domestic violence, and criminal threats and forced imprisonment. Police also recovered a handgun from the home, but he was not charged with a gun offense. Wade later posted a $50,000 bond and was released the same day. An emergency protective order has been issued for the alleged victim. Now to Philly. Police are searching for a gunman after a 36-year-old man was shot at least 5 times while sitting in his car in North Philly early Saturday morning. But here's the part that's hard to believe. Investigators say the suspect came back and punched the wounded victim in the face before taking off. Oh, Jesus, take the wheel. And in Montgomery County, a family says a mass group has targeted their home 7 times since May, showing up late at night, pounding and kicking the front door before running to a baby. That's not a prank anymore. That's harassment. Let's get into some positive news. What a day at Wadsworth Day. Honey, R&B legends Keith Washington next and Don.

0: Phillips for taking such great care of moi. At Wads Workday, I had an amazing time. Thank you for all you do for our community, and I'll see you next year. I got some R&B bangers on the way. Don't you worry, October London, Mary J. Blige, and Boyz II Men on 100.3 WRNB.
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0: Welcome back to Weekends with Mother Knows on 100.3 WRNB, Philly's R&B station. Mother Knows is in the building with my homie, Afro B, and we got to talk about Joanna. It's amazing to see fans embracing this record, but before Mapoka, there was another song that introduced Afro B to the world and completely changed the game.
1: Yes.
0: Droba, Joanna.
1: Yes. Joanna.
0: What? It's been several years since Joanna became a global phenomenon. How has your life changed since that record exploded? And we still play it. I just played it on my weekend show. I'll be like, Joanna, Joanna.
1: Yeah, I'm so happy I caught that record, man, because after, well, whilst it was peaking, COVID literally hit, so I couldn't really travel the world, well, in Asia mainly, during 2020. But I've seen so much of the world now. I've seen, obviously, North America, South America, Middle East, Europe, Africa, and still tapping into Asia a bit. But yeah, it's been amazing. I've seen the world now.
0: Did the success of Joanna create pressure to constantly chase another viral hit?
1: No, because I feel like there's, well, when you try to replicate something you've done, that'll make you so frustrated. You should just go in the studio and have a good time.
0: What's the biggest lesson you learned from having one of the biggest Afrobeats records in the world?
1: Biggest lesson? Just have fun, man. Enjoy life. Be nice to people.
0: Amen.
1: Be nice to the people that are supporting your record too. That's very important. And just show appreciation, man, because I'm the someone that was born in London, a university student, and now I'm here in America. Everyone who plays my song, I just appreciate them so much.
0: If you could go back and give yourself advice during the Joanna era, what would you tell yourself?
1: During the Joanna era, ooh, that's a good question. Don't overthink, just create, because I actually, there was one point where I got into that small grid, oh, I just need to make another one that sounds like this, but then I think like a month or two later, I was like, no, I'm just going to create and drop, and people, if you like it, you like it, and take it that way.
0: Don't go anywhere, more where Afro B is on the way, only on 100.3 WRNB.
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10: What you gonna do if that dog chase you? 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He is not friendly. That's top.

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on Philly's R&B station, 100.3 WRNB. Mother Knows is here. Happy Sunday. Next, your chance to win J. Cole tickets right after T.I.'s. Let them know. But right now, here's Aaliyah with I Miss You.

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0: India Ari's definitely not the average girl from your video on Philly's R&B station, 100.3 WRNB. Mother knows in the house. Peace and blessings and happy Sunday. Thanks for rolling with me. I hope you're having a wonderful day. It's the last weekend of Black Music Month, and 100.3 WRNB is about to bring some cold to your summer. We got your chance to see J. Cole live on the Fall Off Tour at Xfinity Mobile Arena on July 20th. 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Coming up, Summer Walker and Raphael Sadiq, and I'll wrap up my conversation with Afro B next. 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

0: 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Let's jump right back into my conversation with Afro B. We talk music and culture, but I want people to get to know the man behind the music a little better. You were born in London with Ivorian roots. Yes. How has balancing those two cultures shaped your music?
1: Yes, so London is just a melting pot of different cultures. So when I started off as a DJ in a Jamaican club. So I was always hearing Jamaican and reggae.
0: What? So you was playing Ting-a-ling-a-ling, a little shabba?
1: So... No, I wasn't playing. I was forcing Afro beats on them, but dancehall was heavily something I was listening to, as well as the music that I was playing at home, the traditional stuff, and actually a lot of rock and roll, you know, like Aerosmith and stuff like that. So I was just listening to everything, as well as the hip hop, the 90s hip hop that was popping at the time, 50 Cent, Ja Rule, Jay-Z, etc. So all of that is just blended into one pot, and then I just made my own type of stuff. Gospel too, of course.
0: Come on now, praise the Lord. What you got? Shirley Caesar? Yeah, Kirk
1: Marvin,
0: Franklin?
1: Yeah, Marvin. Kirk Franklin, Bishop S. Paul Morton, that's all I can think of off the top of my head. Anita Bynum.
0: Oh, wow, not Anita Bynum.
1: Yeah.
0: Come on now, you know your stuff, Afrobeat. When you're not making music, what does Afrobeat do to unwind?
1: Catch up with friends and family, because I'll be traveling like back to back, and then, you know, I'm just watching their snaps or stories, and they'll be all together having a good time. I was like, oh, I wish I was there, but I've got to promote this song, or I'm this country or that country. So, yeah. I just go, I capitalize all the time I have back home in London.
0: What's something fans would be surprised to learn about you?
1: I'm a foodie, man.
0: Did you have your Philly cheesesteak?
1: Yes, I did.
0: Where'd you get it from?
1: Taste.
0: Oh, yeah.
1: I love taste.
0: I had
1: to take off my glasses for that. the oxtail.
0: You had the oxtail?
1: Yes.
0: Oh, man. I love the salmon. It's banging. Oh, I have to
1: try. Yeah, I need to try the salmon.
0: Yeah,
1: but
0: man.
1: I need to try the actual authentic one. Because I know oxtail's a bit of a remix, right?
0: Yeah, quite exotic.
1: Yeah. So I need to try the real Philly cheesesteak, but yeah, that was banging.
0: That was Afrobeat talking cheesesteaks, and I'm hungry now. I don't care what anybody says. Taste has the best cheesesteaks I've had so far. That jerk chicken and salmon cheesesteak will change your life. Thanks again to Afrobeat for being a great guest. You can catch the full interview at rnbphilly.com. More music is on the way. Keith Sweat and Tems and Dave right here on 100.3 WRNB.
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David Tams with Rain Dance on 100.3 WRMB, Philly's R&B station. Mother Knows is about to make room for my brother Michael Sean at 4 o'clock. Thanks for rolling with me this afternoon. Have a safe and blessed Sunday, and I'll catch you tomorrow morning on the Morning Hustle for your tea, 8:40 and 9:40. Here's Lil Wayne featuring Bobby B with Mrs. Officer on 100.3 WRMB. Bye, guys.

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We got things to do. 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And right now, I'm just going to dig into my Latino-ness right now. My Boricua's out there. North Philly, North Camden. It's always the North side. Abuelas, abuelos. Bendición, ¿cómo está? That was horrible. The Takeover.

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1: Yo, remember back on the Bully when cats used to harmonize like. 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
1: 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I'll teach you a lesson.
0: That's a half century of hits. Like this.
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0: And heavy, it's a cold winter weekend. That's right, last week of Black Music Month. So right here at this station, 100.3, we thought we'd bring some cold to your summer. We got your chances to check out J. Cole and the Fall Off Tour concert series. It goes down at the Xfinity Mobile Arena July 20th. And if you want to get down with the get down, all you got to do is text the keyword COLE, C-O-L-E, just in case you can't spell COLE, to 71007, and you will automatically qualify for win the prize. All right, let me tell you what I got for the show today. Every Sunday, 4 to 7, let me tell you what I got. Number one, I got the most savage Instagram social media comment that I've seen in a long, long time, and I'm going to share that with you. This comment is so savage that I'm almost disappointed that I didn't think of this comment. Also, I will give somebody their flowers. Now, when I give people their flowers, I give them their flowers while they can smell them. So I want y'all to pay attention on what I do. I'll do that at 4:30, and then I'll drop that savage, demon-like comment and let you know where it came from. The Takeover Legends in the building on a big Sunday in the big city of Philly. Jersey, Delaware, you know what I say.
1: Okay.
0: And you know who he is.
1: Takeover Legend!
0: I'm just happy to be alive, baby. Just happy to be alive.
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0: time to give people their flowers. While they can still smell them, who we recognizing today?
1: All right, so last Thursday, I celebrated my 2-year anniversary of my sobriety. 2 years clean and sober. I've been battling this addiction for over 30 years. People close to me already know the story. So you're probably thinking, you're going to give yourself some flowers? I could if I wanted to. Yes, I could, but I'm not. I want to give flowers to all those who can hear my voice in the tri-state area who are in their own recovery. I don't care how many days you have. I don't care if you got 15 years or 2 weeks. I don't care if you got just 24 hours of sobriety. I want to congratulate you and give you your flowers. I know how difficult it is, but I know what a blessing it is to actually live that life. But furthermore, I would like to send my prayers to those who are still in their active addiction. I know that demon. I know that darkness. I know the hopelessness that you feel. But I want to tell you, from a person who burnt it all down, I mean burnt it all down, lost the jobs, and most importantly, lost the relationship with my daughters. Through this sobriety, I've gained my relationship back and it's been cemented through God and God's grace. But there's work to do that you have to do it, which means you have to face the past traumas. And whatever program you choose, it ain't going to be easy. But it can be done. Take it from this drunk. It can be done. God never turned his back on us. We turned our back on him. You can come out the other side. I promise you can. My prayers to you. Amen.
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0: I'm Gary Barbera. I'm here with our ace pitcher, Christopher Southpaw Sanchez. Sanchez Celebration. 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

Yeah, I told a few people that. Maybe next lifetime. 100.3 WRNB, Michael Shawn, the Takeover Legend on the Big Sunday. Don't forget, laugh with Ricky Smiley and D.L. Hughley and party with DJ Kid Capri and enjoy world-class entertainment aboard One Voyage 2026. 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

0: 100.3 WRNB, Michael Shawn, the official takeover legend on a big Sunday in the big city of Philly, Jersey, Delaware. The movement is here. And let me tell you something. I need you to laugh with Ricky Smiley and DL Hughley. I need you to party with DJ Kid Capri and enjoy world-class entertainment aboard One Voyage 2026. 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Use the code PHL. That's all you got to do to be part of the legendary status. Now, quickly. So I'm on Instagram, and I'm scrolling, and this lady's being interviewed by a gentleman, and she is going in on guys. I mean, she's going in. Like, she's giving the venom. She's hitting us with the boom bap, right? So after I see that, and this is not about men or women. It's not about that. After I see that, I do what everybody does. I go to the comments. So I'm looking for the comments, and this classic diabolical comment was aimed at the woman who was being very ugly. It reads as follows. He says to the woman in the comment, he says, "Don't play hard to get when you're already hard to want." I wish I would have wrote that. Oh. Take over, legend. What? Don't play hard to get when you're already hard to want.
1: Okay.
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3: 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After New Edition, he launched a massive solo career with singles like Don't Be Cruel and My Prerogative. 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

0: might as well get married. I mean, we ain't getting no younger.
1: Wouldn't hate when you say it like that. We might as well. You get along with me, I get along with you. We attracted to each other. Hey! Make it happen. Takeover Legend on a big Sunday, y'all. It's the last weekend of Black Music Month. And 100.3 about to bring some cold to your summer. We got your passes to see J. Cole live in the Fall Off Tour at Xfinity Mobile Arena July 20th. That will be classic. Do you want in? Do you? Pay attention. Just text the keyword Cole, C-O-L-E, just in case some of y'all spelling ain't up to par, to 71007, and you'll automatically qualify for the prize. Now, let me get to this Dr. Umar thing. Dr. Umar, shout to you, because on social media, they posted that he, his prices. I don't know if this is accurate or not, Dr. Umar. It's saying requires $3,000 for a virtual interview or $5,000 in person. That is well worth the money. Dr. Umar deserves whatever. When it comes to money, first of all, he moves the needle. He's going to take your podcast somewhere crazy. But unfortunately, Dr. Umar, my pockets ain't popping like that. So I'm here on this microphone asking, if somebody knows Dr. Umar, if you're listening, I think it would be historic if you came up on my show on Saturday between 3 and 6 or Sunday between 4 and 7. And did an interview with Michael Sean in the Takeover Legends live on this station, baby. My pockets may not be popping, but my station is. I would love to have you. I think we would shake up the radio world. So if you know Dr. Umar, hit him. Let him know. My social media is at Mike Sean Comedy. And trust me, if that man gets on this microphone and we do that interview once again, we will shake up the world.
2: Takeover.
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front. The song is hard, y'all. 100.3 WRNB, Michael Shawn, the official takeover legend, Snoop Dogg, Step featuring Swizz Beatz. This is a big Sunday in a big city. I will have more information on how you can see J. Cole. I will have more information on how you can get on that 2026 One Voyage crew with Ricky Smiley, D.L. Hughley, and Kid Capri. And I will continue to try and make this interview with Dr. Umar happen. I feel it in the air, Dr. Umar. Come join.

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0: 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It seems like that was a whole nother world when Ciara and Bow Wow would have... Seems like it didn't even happen. But it did! All right, y'all, listen. So this one voyage situation, which is so crazy, it's going to be so amazing. So I tell y'all about D.L. Hughley's going to be on there rocking, and the Kid Capri party is going to be crazy, and so many performances. Then I come to find out that they're doing vow renewals hosted by Erica Campbell and Warren Campbell. So you can renew your vows on here. And they got a performances by Tara. Oh, y'all playing. So let me get this straight. That means if you can renew your vows, I wonder, can you actually do it for the first time? Can you get married on that joint? Can you meet somebody? Or can you bring your significant other and ta-da, next thing you know, you're married? The fellas looking around like, Mike, stop playing. Listen, that would be a beautiful thing, fellas. What? That would be a beautiful thing. You can make it happen. You can go on there as a couple. Now, I don't know if that's official. I know you can renew the vow. I'm just saying if they had that option, perhaps there's an option where you get on there, next thing you know, dun, dun, da, da. Dun, dun, da, da. Maybe. I'm putting it out there. The Takeover Legend, I'm here till 7 o'clock. If you want to get at me, you can always call me or you can DM me at Mike Shawn Comedy. I need y'all to start getting active, y'all. Because during the show, what I'm going to start doing, I think it's going to be next week, I'm going to start going live on my Instagram during the show. So we can do a topic, and then we can continue the topic on my IG Live, at Mike Shawn Comedy. The Takeover Legend on a big Sunday in the big city of Philly, Jersey, Delaware. You know what I say.
1: Okay.
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2: 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We're here for you. When
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5: 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So she was going around like, yeah, I got that good fish and all that. I'm like, bro, what are you doing? And they was like, she got what? Like, yeah, that's good, bitch. I was like, no, that is not a good thing, bro. That means, like, oh, I've been telling people that for years.
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1: Don't talk, just listen. First of all, I have to be honest with you, baby. I lied when I told you I never wanted to see you again.

0: 100.3 WRNB, Michael Shawn, the official takeover legend in the big city of Philly, Philly, Jersey, Jersey, Jersey, Delaware, Delaware. What it is, it's the last weekend of Black Music Month, and 100.3 about to bring some cold to your summer. We got your passes to see J. Cole live, I did say live, in the Fall Off Tour at Xfinity Mobile Arena July 20 if you want in, do you? Do you really? Just text the keyword COLE, C-O-L-E, just in case you're a little shaky with the spelling, to 71007, and you'll automatically qualify for the prize, baby. We got the concerts on Smash Out Lockdown. We got the Voyages, the One Love Voyages, the DL Quigley's, and the Ricky Setting Sail with DJ Kid Capri, and nothing but entertainment on there. They're renewing vows. We got the blocks on fire. We had Juneteenth turned all the way up, repping the way you need to rep in these. You know what? It's been a long time since I put the cape on for a radio station. I'm putting the cape on for a radio station. Every Saturday and Sunday, 3 to 6, Michael Shawn and the Takeover Legends. Sunday, 4 to 7, as is happening currently. Putting the cape on for this station, baby. This is the summer of redemption.
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0: Woo! I just got hyped for a second. Slow down, Mike. Take a drink of water.
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0: Jay Cole, live at Xfinity Mobile Arena, July 20th. 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
0: Want to win your way to the show? Text the keyword Cole, that's C-O-L-E, to 71007 to enter. It's the weekend. Let's get back to this good music on 100.3 WRMP.

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100.3 WRNB, Michael Shawn wrapping up the show. We will see y'all. Michael Shawn and the Takeover Legends will see you Saturday from 3 to 6 with the Weekend John at 5 o'clock. And on Sundays from 4 to 7, you ever want to get at me, hit me on all social media platforms at Mike Shawn Comedy. I end the show the same way every week. Love me for who I am, not who you want me to be. Because I can never be that. I just can't.

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2: She make me feel so good. 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